0: Black song.
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0: million verses. 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
0: Yup, I know it, but a great poet.

0: know me, hey. 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The skin in the game you got is schmuck puffers. I'm tired of everybody except my mother, sister, and blood brother. You ain't fitting yourself working on boats and hauling Dutch rudders. Jokes, it's good to have jokes in your music instead of be jokes in your music. 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Kept to myself always, that was my success on this path I'm on. Give me a cabin in a grassy lawn, a pair of scissors to cut up my MasterCard. 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
1: What up?
0: Yeah, that'd be actually hard. Quit asking me questions. Vanity metrics got you manic depressing. And me too, I'm too accessible through these camera lenses. A bit the apple was tempting. Temptation turned us terrible. Get back in the trenches to get grounded again. That is a blessing. Hey, what? I'm tired of you talking about the same thing. Tired of the cap and y'all ain't gangster. Claiming you so hood, man, you ain't sick. 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Basic. Yeah, you basic. Basically, you put me to sleep.

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0: 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Release all heathens.
2: What now?
3: This feels different right here. Yeah. And I'm finna talk to you one time. Keeping it tall, most of these rappers did not evolve. Chasing trends and other men with ends. Pushing

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1: Who out here really working?
3: Spring murder ain't no thing. But this here's some assassination
4: I
3: shit.
4: I tell you, you getting somebody? You getting them. I ain't asking.
3: Damn, String, I don't know.
4: Nigga, I got a reminder who the fuck you work for.
5: Yo, you kill a downtown nigga like that, the whole world gonna stand up and take notice. I'm talking about the state police, federals, all of that.
4: That nigga took our money, man. 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

Trying to soul search, his mustard pelly got hit with burgundy splatter, looked like peanut butter and jelly. 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

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And none of the murder weapons have ever been found.

0: may as well get acquainted with. 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I want you to talk to me. I don't want you to have no other gods. You must praise me. And I think you'll agree with me. I think he's worthy. Don't you think he's worthy? I think that we ought to praise him.
1: Yes, sir.
0: Lord have mercy.
1: Yes, sir. Yes, sir.

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0: 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What do you say to me? You say, John, what's it about?
1: Griselda.
2: Black Soprano fan.
0: What's life about?
3: These are the real Sopranos.
4: Yeah, it's a hit.
5: The butcher coming, nigga.

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2: Yeah. Oh, Mad Rapper.
3: Yeah.
2: Trey Lee.
3: Oh,
2: Black Rob.
3: Oh,
2: Papa.
4: Well, all right. Hey.
2: Philly.
3: T. Lee.
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0: 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And you were sitting there right now, what he said to me. He said, John, what's it about?
1: Griselda.
2: Black soprano fan.
0: What's life about?
3: These are the real sopranos.
4: The butcher coming, nigga.

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0: 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What do you say to me? You say, John, what's it about?
1: Griselda.
2: Black soprano fan.
0: What's life about?
3: These are the real sopranos.
4: Yeah, it's a hit.
2: The butcher coming, nigga.

0: 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Hope you wore your chain when all faith is lost, cause I'm praying on you.
1: Every with that DW patch E, the boy bands is in sync. I got it off the back
0: street. 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

0: 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And I was sure wish he had hit me with that rock. I would pick up the rock right next to me and hit him right then in his face.
1: They always say niggas are doing everything. They always say we're doing everything, right? Every time the white people come down, but we don't push them out their neighborhood and throw rocks and start hitting them.
0: We don't bother the white people around our neighborhood, but when we get in a white neighborhood, they just push us
2: so
0: out.
3: Yeah.
4: Everybody was a citizen with nothing, you know, they were a piece of dirt, dogs. I mean, that's the way you treat an animal. I mean, God, we're human beings.
5: Yeah. Oh yeah, yeah.

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2: Her, whoever she is, I love her already. 8 a.m. Monday, she yours.
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DJ Clark, Fat Fat School.

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1: You know that.

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1: I say we find the royal tomb and we find the answer.
2: I'm going to surprise you, Quentin. I say we do too.
3: Hey. Grew up a stump down dog, number one groundhog.
4: All I got is clucks and junkyards in my car logs.
3: All these sucking.
4: All these ball hogging, we get money.
3: All when the spring, summer, fall, autumn, jumping out the dun.
4: Fresher than some palm olive.
3: Got your wife coming home, smelling like a pop condom, barking like a dog named Rover with the bow wow.
4: Yeah.
3: Rubber band stacks, couple few hundred thou wow.
4: I done made a million in these streets, my run legendary.
5: Yes.
4: First comes your safety, then the corner comes secondary. Y'all don't need these 10 crack commandments that was said already.
5: Nah.
4: Think you big, don't you? Well, you can fit in any cemetery. I done been in every situation you can muster up.
5: Everyone.
4: We don't make adjustments to these that adjust us.
5: Never.
4: Then at jam, my white friends call it clusterfuck. While sitting in that van, I yell, I bet you won't uncuff these rap generic. When it's up, it's stuff. Never had the feds knocking while looking for the stuff to flush. How these making out? They never gave his OG a date. Well, that's the kiss of death, so tell that fucker up. You like Escobar in your hood? Okay, enough's enough. You the type I'd punch all in your chest until you

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0: All these ball hogging, we get money.
1: All when the spring, summer, fall, autumn, jumping out the dun.
0: Fresher than some palm olive.
1: Got your wife coming home, smelling like a pop condom, barking like a dog named Rover with the bow wow.
0: Yeah.
1: Rubber band stacks, couple few hundred thou wow. They know I'm from Hill Block. Drippy mild sauce, playing with that food. I turn your kitchen to the child hall. Spot smell like pine cones, high tech and pine saw. Cowboy, no rhinestone, bounce back like Rambo. Babysitting bricks and limestone without no child care. Townhome skirming while I'm burning up the town square. Playing with that sack, I get you laid out like a lawn chair. Catch a case on my behalf, be scraping up that bonfire. Put on for my hood, I know they love the way I carry it. All my money off the books, they call me the librarian. Caught a couple Darryl strawberries, crossed from Ludington. Love been locked in the library, he been studying. Touching duckets like a bag boy, we be duffling. Chasing big bank, blazing dank while we hustling. Sipping good drink in the Rafe off of Sunderland. My pape talk for me, I don't do a lot of mumbling. Grew up a stump down dog, number one groundhog.
0: All I got is clucks and junkyards in my car logs.
1: All these sucking.
0: All these ball hogging, we get money.
1: All when the spring, summer, fall, autumn, jumping out the dun.
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1: Got your wife coming home, smile.

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0: 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Pharmacy records just caught a pint off the copay. 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
0: It kept me warm on them cold days. 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
1: Yeah. 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
2: All I got is clucks and junkyards in my car logs.
1: All these sucking.
2: All these ball hogging, we get money.
1: All when the spring, summer, fall, autumn, jumping out the dun.
2: Fresher than some palm olive.
1: Got your wife coming home, smelling like a pop condom, barking like a dog named Rover with the bow wow.
2: Yeah.
1: Rubber band stacks, couple few hundred thou wow.
2: I done made a million in these streets, my run legendary.
3: Yes.
2: First comes your safety, then the corner comes secondary. Y'all don't need these 10 crack commandments that was said already.
3: Nah.
2: Think you big, don't you? Well, you can fit in any cemetery. I done been in every situation you can muster up.
3: Everyone.
2: We don't make adjustments to these that adjust us.
3: Never.
2: Then at jam, my white friends call it clusterfuck. While sitting in that van, I yell, I bet you won't uncuff these. Rap generic. When it's up, it's stuff. Never had the feds knocking while looking for the stuff to flush. How these making out? They never gave his OG a date. Well, that's the kiss of death, so tell that fucker up. You like Escobar in your hood? Okay, enough's enough. You the type I'd punch all in your chest until you

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1: Or when the spring, summer, fall, autumn, jumping out the dun.
0: Fresher than some palm olive.
1: Got your wife coming home, smelling like a pop condom, barking like a dog named Rover with the bow wow.
0: Yeah.
1: Rubber band stacks, couple few hundred thou wow. They know I'm from Hill Block. Drippy mild sauce, playing with that food. I turn your kitchen to the child hall. Spot smell like pine cones, high tech and pine saw. Cowboy, no rhinestone, bounce back like Rambo. Babysitting bricks and limestone without no child care. Townhome skirming while I'm burning up the town square. Playing with that sack, I get you laid out like a lawn chair. Catch a case on my behalf, be scraping up that bonfire. Put on for my hood, I know they love the way I carry it. All my money off the books, they call me the librarian. Caught a couple dear old strawberries, crossed from Ludington. Luck been locked in the library, he been studying. Touching duckets like a bag boy, we be duffling. Chasing big bank, blazing dank while we hustling. Sipping good drink in the Rafe off of Sunderland. My pape talk for me, I don't do a lot of mumbling. Grew up a stump down dog, number one groundhog.
0: All I got is clucks and junkyards in my car logs.
1: All these sucking.
0: All these ball hogging, we get money.
1: Or when the spring, summer, fall, autumn, jumping out the dun.
0: Fresher than some palm olive.
1: Got your wife coming home, smelling like a pop condom.

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0: All when the spring, summer, fall, autumn, jumping out the dun.
1: Fresher than some palm olive.
0: Got your wife coming home, smelling like a pop condom, barking like a dog named Rover with the bow wow.
1: Yeah.
0: Rubber band stacks, couple few hundred thou wow.
1: I done made a million in these streets, my run legendary.
2: Yes.
1: First comes your safety, then the corner comes secondary. Y'all don't need these 10 crack commandments that was said already.
2: Nah.
1: Think you big, don't you? Well, you can fit in any cemetery. I done been in every situation you can muster up.
2: Everyone.
1: We don't make adjustments to these that adjust us.
2: Never.
1: Then at jam, my white friends call it clusterfuck. While sitting in that van, I yell, I bet you won't uncuff these. Rap generic. When it's up, it's stuff. Never had the feds knocking while looking for the stuff to flush. How these making out? They never gave his OG a date. Well, that's the kiss of death, so tell that pucker up. You like Escobar in your hood? Okay, enough's enough. You the type I'd punch all in your chest until you.

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0: Fresher than some palm olive.
1: Got your wife coming home, smelling like a pop condom, barking like a dog named Rover with the bow wow.
0: Yeah.
1: Rubber band stacks, couple
0: few hundred thou wow.
1: They know I'm from Hill Block. Drippy mild sauce, playing with that food, I turn your kitchen to the child horse. Spot smell like pine cones, high tech and pine sauce. 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Baby sent bricks and limestone without no child care. Town home skirming while I'm burning up the town square. Playing with that sack, I get you laid out like a lawn chair. Catch a case on my behalf, be scraping up that bonfire. Put on for my hood, I know they love the way I carry it. All my money off the books, they call me the librarian. Caught a couple dear old strawberries, crossed from Ludington. Lug been locked in the library, he been studying. Touching duckets like a bag boy, we be duffling. Chasing big bank, blazing dank while we hustling. Sipping good drink in the Rafe off of Sunderland. My pape talk for me, I don't do a lot of mumbling. Grew up a stump down dog, number one groundhog.
0: All I got is clucks and junkyards in my car logs.
1: All these sucking.
0: All these ball hogging, we get money.
1: All when the spring, summer, fall, autumn, jumping out the dun.
0: Fresher than some palm olive.
1: Got your wife coming home, smelling like a pop condom, barking like a dog named.

0: Do you know you killed that soul?
1: Your mama.
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1: La única opción es hacer una feria. 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
2: 30 minutes in the microwave, I'm hard like that. He ain't got a plaque, how he ball like that? I got an app on my phone that I use to stretch. You so focused on me, got you dudes depressed. These not Cartier, just look at the lens. This the type of they give you when you cop this bin. She hopped in and handed over, I look back with a grin. The hot tubs in San Lorenzo, she hit for a bend. This remind me of the days that I lived in the O. I had the spot in Jack London with the view of the ocean. And this was 2016 when you was still in the house. I never had a rap check, but I was up in the drought. And every time I do a show, I get them flashbacks. I'm doing shows everywhere, I got that bag at. I tell my youngin' be cool on them cash apps. I tuck 50K cash on my last track.

0: used to pray that the trap didn't take me. 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
1: It's a good day to get some paper. 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
0: 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I'm sorry. I brought him here.
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0: listen,
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0: listen,
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0: E. coli.

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So much money, make Jesus smile. Diamonds shine bright like Jesus smile. They mad a nigga made it, but Jesus smile.

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1: Like I told you before, I mean, if you were in the forest and you were a hunter, would you shoot the 10-point buck or the 3-point buck? They perceived me to be a 10-point buck, even though I was just running and just developing my antlers.

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0: dream, and execute. 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
1: No.
0: Now, in between that, you're going to have some struggles and this and third, but something, you just got to have tunnel vision.

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You know what I'm saying? He made music that was one of ones. You know what I'm saying? It stood out. It brought the best out of the MCs and couldn't copy it. Because a lot of the times he figured out how to do things with the machine that no producer didn't discover to this day. You know what I'm saying? So Dilla was just a genius, man.

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You can take whatever out of it that you choose that applies to you. Some things that I've done will not apply to you. And I mean, by the grace of God and whatever angels that I had over my shoulders, I made it through. You may not make it through that same hole. But if you could take what I've done and then perfect on it, then that's great. That's great. That's great. That's great. That's great.

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0: And then you pop out with fucking paper tags.
1: Aight.
0: Y'all niggas just aight. I don't want if it's aight. I need all that. I like my shit pure though, primo, cuz big butch. Y'all niggas, I seen your bitch, I. What's that, 2016? I.
2: These are the real Sopranos.
0: I.
3: Griselda.
0: I. I heard the bitch got upset by them clipping the EBT. Worst mistake she ever made was ain't sleep with me. I'm a cool type of, I really don't need the beef. But one shot rearranged faces like Nene.

0: get him off the stage.
1: Yeah,
0: this is my show. Get him off the stage.
1: Who's holding the blunt?
2: You high?
1: That's that over here.
2: That's

0: Where we at with it?
1: Black work.
0: Yeah. Eye twitching, nerves jumpy, trigger finger itchy, and in my palms, hands feeling clammy as I serve unky. My skin crawling, cause he got hella open blisters. Eyes yellow from smoking, drinking hella coke and liquor. Mind drifting in my hood, it's like a third world country. But niggas thinking this shit sweet, must be some diabetics. Auntie keep trying to sweet talk me, she want a dime on credit. Always coming short, but it's my fault because I always let her. Cause she was there for me when nobody was. Don't do the shit for me that nobody does. If she fall, I'ma catch her. Kill anybody if they ever try to disrespect her. She called me Neffy, but I'm really like her youngest boy. Her oldest son passed like 9 or 10 years ago. His best friend killed him, but that's normal when you from Detroit. Ducking long arm of the law, but not a reach. But common sense ain't so common, but that ain't something that I could teach. You either got it or you don't, and ain't no in-betweens. Cause if I catch you without it, you know it's Billie Jean. Mike Jack with the Thriller, we keep them killings clean. Can't hear that switch, but you can hear them niggas when they scream. Can't even see me in your dreams, tell them keep dreaming. Nigga play with blocks, you gon' probably hear somebody die. Or got denied entry in heaven. So if you ever dream about killing me, better wake up and apologize. It's 227, what else? We really laying like that, my nigga. Don't make me bring tears to your mommy eyes. I'll break a whole heart in half if I toss you to Drake. Give her a lifetime of grief for your costly mistake. Would've been took his chain when he first got his kick. Told Youngin to give him a pass, cause I thought it was fake. Now I done pretty much put up with

full of shooters. Know I'm in cahoots with the mafia. 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You the type to pillow talk a bitch to death and spread the gospel. But I don't bother me none, cause you can get this work while I'm somewhere sipping syrup, smoking all the zipper turps. You either got it or you don't, it ain't no in-betweens. 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Mike Jack with the Thriller, we keep them killings clean. Can't hear that switch, but you can hear them niggas when they scream. Can't even see me in your dreams, tell them keep dreaming. 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Or got denied entry in heaven. 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Whatever.

0: Do you know you killed that soul?
1: This is a prepaid collect call from
2: Bojax. Come in here.
1: This call is subject to recording and monitoring. To accept charges, press 1. To refuse charges, thank you for using T-Netics. You may start the conversation now.
3: Yeah. Jackson.

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0: talking about dogs when they say it's stray culture. 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Hope you wore your chain when all faith is lost, cause I'm praying on you.
1: Every with that DW patch E, the boy bands is in sync. I got it off the back
0: street. Yeah, made him sing like Teddy Riley in Blackstreet. No diggity. You see, a copy of my steez want my shine, but it's no biggie to me.
1: We real hustlers. My man mom's a junkie. Found out she stole his bundle and smoked it. This is getting snuffed.
0: It's a dirty game we play with cool shooters.

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My goons in Detroit to strip his jewels and take his buffs off him. Grease him for a bag like egg rolls, where the duck sauce is squeezing with this pole, his head explode. I get a rush.

0: up, but he almost hit me about that much away from me. And I was sure wish he had hit me with that rock. I would pick up the rock right next to me and hit him right dead in his face.
1: They always say niggas are doing everything. They always say we're doing everything, right? Every time the white people come down, like, we don't push them out their neighborhood and throw rocks and start hitting them.
0: We don't bother the white people around our neighborhood, but when we get in a white neighborhood, they just push us out.
2: Yeah.
3: Everybody, whether it's sister with nothing, you know, live with a piece of dirt, dogs. I mean, that's the way you treat an animal. I mean, God, we're human beings.

Dope boys trending on Twitter. I made this shit good again.

0: Blessed are the children.
1: I say,
0: blessed are the children.
1: Church.
0: We got somebody all the way from Carson, California.
1: From the church of TDE.
0: The black lip pastor himself.
2: Hey, man, I take the iPads from my babies and press pause on Paw Patrol so they can say they play as

yeah, yeah, yeah, yeah. I shall give us.

0: I used to think about the people in your life, and I think of Neil. And if he was sitting there right now, what he'd say to me? He'd say, John, what's it about?
1: Griselda.
2: Black Soprano fan.
0: What's life about?
3: These are the real Sopranos.
4: Yeah, it's a hit.
5: The butcher coming, nigga.

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1: The question is, and this is the only question, who thinks that they can do what you do better than you?

0: Yo, your story changed like mad times. 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
1: I said between 3 and 7, baby. Come on.
0: Yo, man. I told you this was my man's right here. I'm sorry. I brought him here.
2: You a young kid. You in the schools right now, so you know about the new drugs.
0: No, it's coke.

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APIO, you and I ain't talking vows. 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

0: I guess they must have followed me as I drove. That was my fault. But who wants me dead?
1: Okay.
0: I don't know.
1: Okay.
0: You know, I can't reveal that sort of thing.

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5: We're back on the ride, 950 Lounge, still joined by the best team in radio, for the players, Backstage Ed, Rodeo, Steph Pearl. And obviously, you remember this young lady, Miss Melanie. There's so many names, so many titles.
6: So yes. Many titles.
7: Miss Melanie, here I am.
5: Miss Melanie. No, not Miss Melanie. You about 40 pounds lighter, and rest in peace to Miss Melanie. But nevertheless, it is 50 years of hip-hop.
8: Yeah.
5: And speaking of hip-hop, we have a fantastic artist that Melanie represents. He hails from Brooklyn, Queens. He represents both. He's a college student. Business owner. He's going to tell you a little bit about his stuff. Ladies and gentlemen, welcome to his maiden voice in 950 Lounge, my man, King Spider. What's going on, brother?
6: You already know, man. I'm feeling good. I'm feeling blessed. Everything healthy.
5: Amen. No doubt, man. That's what it's all about, man. That's what it's all about. Mel, I thank you for this connection. You know, Mel, you have so many jobs. I know you, and I'm like, damn, we got a production company.
6: Yep.
5: Can I get a dollar?
6: She don't stop.
9: It's a lot of checks that are delivered to that mailbox.
5: A lot of residual. When they flow, they flow.
7: King Spider is the only artist, because I have to be clear, because some people hit me up and they're like, oh, you do artist management. Can you manage me?
5: But knowing you the way I know you,
7: I don't want that.
5: You're very selective.
7: Yes.
5: So I realized, because we built a friendship. I can say that on camera.
7: We're friends.
5: So when you're working with somebody, I don't even have to like guess on it, because I know like there's got to be somebody that's on point. So when you brought up Spider, like, by all means, let's do it, man.
6: Yeah, I'm here.
7: Yes.
5: Well, let's talk about you, young man. Again,
6: let's do it. Let's
5: again,
6: do it.
5: Raging from Brooklyn, Queens, growing up.
7: Talent runs through his bloodline. By the way,
5: you gonna let him talk, or you gonna?
7: Go ahead.
10: She's his manager.
6: Playing the manager role. She playing the manager role. It's okay, but I got this. Let me do this.
5: Good hands, Mel. Good hands.
6: She playing the manager.
5: You know I'm surgical with this. Let me be surgical for a minute. But Spider, talk about growing up, man, and some of the things that led you to being an entrepreneur and a recording artist.
6: Okay, so basically, I grew up in Brooklyn and Queens, basically, like, going back and forth, like, throughout my whole childhood.
5: Right.
6: So I kind of saw, like, a lot of things going on in Queens, and I experienced a lot of way more stuff in Brooklyn. So it's like, I just
5: when
6: got
5: when you say you experience, kind of dive into what we talk about experience. Just street life, hustle.
6: I was brought up around a lot of street activity, but I was also taught that wasn't the way
5: that wasn't
6: go.
5: For you. And okay. Like, right, yeah.
6: Like, that's what they instilled in me. My uncles and, yo, this is not for you.
5: Right.
6: Like, we doing this for you to better yourself.
5: No doubt.
6: You know? Right. So I never took that for granted. I never changed my way. I always stood true to that. That's going to be my
5: You
6: life,
5: was going to be the one that, and again, I respect that, because me and Rodeo, our father was number guy.
6: Mm-hmm.
5: So he ran them old school days, you know, and it wasn't something that he wanted for us.
6: Yeah.
5: It was like, I do this as a means to an end. Doesn't mean you got to do this.
9: He wants to be his competition.
5: Probably you.
6: And I'm not going to lie, to understand that type of dynamic that, you know, like, they're doing it for us. It's kind of hard for a lot of people in my generation to like under and like move like that with their life. But
5: right.
6: I figured out a way to, you know, like, hit the system.
5: No doubt.
9: You
5: so
9: got
5: as you growing up,
9: on both sides.
6: Yeah.
5: So as you growing up in Brooklyn, Queens, obviously, you know, you found a love for music. When did that love first come, and when did you realize that, hey, this is something I can really do?
6: Mm-hmm.
5: What was there an epiphany or something that, you know, you rhymed in front of friends, or like, what was that shining moment that said, "Well, I can do this"?
6: So honestly, this might sound a little cliche, but like it was church.
5: Ain't nothing wrong with that. We like, all been to church in this
6: place. It was definitely church because my
9: that
6: grandmother.
9: That lead song did it, huh?
6: It was that one song. I'll put you on though. My grandmother used to, we never missed a Sunday at church. We used to go to CCC in Brooklyn.
5: Oh, okay.
6: I never missed a Sunday. Bernard.
5: He's a former client of mine.
6: They know, they had a, like a teenage kind of like singer for us, only like for the teenagers.
5: Right.
6: And he used to like freestyle his own sort of songs, and like, you know, put gospel and talk about God, but the way he used to do it, his name was Mr. Chris, it was just so fire. And every time I used to like look forward to going to church just for him.
9: That's Mr. Chris up Mr. there, Chris. You're the ones and twos.
6: I know Mr. Chris, I know what I'm talking about.
5: Shout out to Mr. Chris,
7: shout out to Mr.
9: wherever
7: Chris.
9: You are, brother.
7: Thank you for influencing.
5: We know you got some money because CCC got a lot of money, man. A lot of money.
9: That's why they call him Mr. Chris. He ain't got no laugh, it's Mr. Chris.
6: Yeah, bro, that definitely was a huge influence in my music because I'm like.
5: And how old was you then at this age?
6: Man, I was young. I was probably like just hitting a teenager, like 13.
5: Oh, 14. Wow. Okay. Okay.
6: Yeah. So, and then it was also, you remember the song by 2 Chainz, I'm Different?
5: Yeah. I'm
6: that
5: different.
6: That song right there. I don't know. The way I felt after like hearing that, and I used to play it over and over and over in the house. My mom used to get tired of me.
5: Turn like, that song
6: turn
5: on,
6: that
5: boy.
6: Song
9: on.
6: But it was just
9: put on Andre Crouch. Andre Crouch.
6: Fire. So, if I'm like, yo, if he could make me feel like this,
5: right,
6: I could do it too. And it was just from there, I took music more than serious. Like, I take it super serious. I don't even play with my music, not a little bit.
7: And then, was it the first thing you did, that PYT?
6: Oh, the first song?
7: The first, like, video that you did
6: definitely.
7: All by yourself?
6: Definitely. I also try to do everything. I try to edit my own music videos.
5: Okay. So it's self-sufficient, do
6: myself.
5: All the work.
6: Yeah, I try to do everything by myself.
5: Without question. So
7: he
5: after,
7: doesn't try, he does it all by himself.
6: Yeah, I definitely do.
5: Because you know Mel ain't editing. You know, I don't edit.
9: I'll talk for you, but I ain't going to edit.
6: Editing is crazy, too, though.
7: Yeah,
9: it takes a lot.
6: But I'm willing to, you know, do whatever so my career can take off.
5: So at CCC, you know, gospel, get the Holy Ghost of rap come in you. And okay, from that, when did, like, you know, you got your boys here now and they rolling with you. When did you progress to them and say, hey, man, I want to be an artist? Or did they already know that this was in Spider?
6: Yeah, from they seeing it, they kind of just jumped on board with it. And most of my, the people that I have around me are family. So they've been there. They've been to the same church that I've been to.
5: So they've seen the
6: so
5: growth.
6: They've seen it. Right. And also, it's other artists in my family. That's why we have our own group.
5: Oh, okay.
6: And so it's different types of artists that that I'm always around. And we all just try to, you know, do it our own way, figure it out, come up together. That's how you got to do it. All right. So I'm also related. So there's a lot of music in my blood. So it kind of, like, since I was born, I basically was born with the musician talent in me, and just for me to find it.
5: The bloodline. You
6: know? Yeah. Right. So my uncles is a Morgan heritage, Gramps Morgan, and Jamaica. If you know about them, you already know the big influence that they have on the whole of Jamaica.
5: Superstars.
6: Exactly. Yeah. In the reggae community. So it was kind of, it really was easy. I just, I had to kind of find my way into it. And I also have a song called Summer Vibe where I kind of tapped into my Jamaican culture. And I went back and forth from, you know, like rapping how I usually rap and then going to
5: patois.
6: The patois. Vibe. So that's a dip because I don't really see, I don't know, I don't want to say, but I ain't seen nobody else do it the way I did it. So,
5: well, Let's stay there for a minute. Again, we're talking to King Spider, Mel, Super Old Management. Let's stay there for a minute because sometimes with things being in your bloodline, it's a blessing, but it also could be a curse because now everybody's expecting you to have that type of greatness and you really just can't flow at your own level and kind of develop at your own. Now, obviously, you mentioned the positive side. It was ever a moment where it was like, yo, this is just a lot of pressure because This is the family business.
6: Definitely. It's definitely been like a lot of pressure doing it because I wouldn't say I'm doing it by myself, but I'm doing it by myself.
5: Right.
6: So like having to figure out the music videos, then figure out how to record myself. That process right there is crazy.
5: Right.
6: So like it's definitely a lot of pressure. But being that my father was a big entrepreneur, I kind of fell into the entrepreneur life too, trying to figure out which business I want to own or what I want to open up after. Because, like I told you, we have the Chelsea House, a restaurant in Manhattan.
5: Salute to that, no doubt.
7: Yeah. Two locations, uptown and downtown.
6: Up and downtown. They have seafood. You feel me? So for all of
5: wasn't Diddy just there?
7: Diddy was there the day before yesterday.
9: Did he leave a good tip?
6: Yeah.
9: Okay.
5: We're not over going to start on Diddy. We want you here, Diddy. We're not. City Allen. Really, Sammy's on me. Okay.
6: He really enjoyed himself too. Mm. So it's always a good time over there at the Chelsea House. So if you ever in Manhattan, you could go over there, look it up, the Chelsea House.
5: No, we're going. I don't know about them.
6: Yeah, I don't know. No.
9: We coming.
5: Yeah. Before I want to circle back. Mm-hmm. Okay, doing the thing in the church, found your way, family. Mm-hmm. You take yourself to Morgan State, Baltimore, Maryland. You go to college. Was at that point in time still music was the goal to be a musician? Or was you finding other things that led you why you wanted to go to school?
6: Mm-hmm. So before I touch on that, I also want to say it was church that influenced me, but it was also battle rap, the battle rap culture.
5: Okay.
6: I was studying that for like my whole life since I could remember. I started music. I just love battle rap. Like,
9: oh, you liked it.
3: So what was your first?
6: Not really dissing, but the way that they could put their words together and say certain things.
9: But it is dissing. Yeah,
3: what was your first battle rap that you really got to see that got you really going?
6: Let me think. It had to been like
5: was it with Showtime?
6: Loaded Lux.
5: Okay.
6: Versus somebody. And
3: he was in the club or the street?
6: It was definitely outside.
3: Okay.
6: Remember, because before battle rap like got how it is now, they was just rapping on the street corners
5: exactly.
6: And just recording.
5: Say the wrong thing, you might get two in your ass.
6: Really
9: that was a battle, all right.
6: I got influenced by both of those scenes, and it was just from then, it was just crazy.
3: Now, the one thing I want to ask you before you go into the other thing, because you were talking about that you do your own editing and everything else. Now, who does the music for you? Is that you as well? You do your own music and sampling and everything else? So now how do you come up to find certain songs? Do you do it with sampling, or you just do all yourself?
6: So I basically kind of keep it in the family, like I said. So my cousin actually makes beats.
3: Okay.
6: Right? Mm. And so I just work with him. Me and him just work back and forth and try to just figure out the next song, the next vibe, whatever it is. Sometimes I really go off the climate, like the weather or the vibe of how the world is moving right now.
5: Right.
6: Like right now, it's a whole bunch of stuff going on with the smoke. You know, so I might drop something more touching on that, them type of topics. Yeah. So that's really how I go about it. And then I record either in my uncle's studio or at my own home studio.
5: Oh, okay. Yeah. So music is never far away.
6: Never.
5: Like, wake up 3 a.m.
6: I could record, literally. I love that, actually. That freedom that I could just literally roll out of bed and record a song.
5: Exactly.
9: Let me ask you, so do you have like a time when you say, okay, it's time for me to sit down and write, or you just could be at your restaurant all of a sudden eating something, all of a sudden say, I gotta leave, I gotta go write a song?
6: I'm literally thinking about a song right now. Like, it's just like all the time.
5: Everybody in the 213, put your hands on the
9: phone. We have a lot of entertainers on. They always say they have a time where they go into their closet and just now concentrate on, you know, what they want to write and stuff. Some people just free spirit. They could hear something on the radio, be driving, you know.
6: It's to the point now where I feel like I'm inspired by everything now. Like anything, I could be inspired. Yeah. Like just seeing you guys have a piano in here, like that's inspiring me.
5: And okay.
6: I'm driving, I might see a car I don't know. My mind is just like technical when it comes to like.
5: Well, somebody give you the finger, you definitely gonna be inspired.
6: I'm coming.
7: I will interrupt and say that's what interested me about him, and that's why I saw the talent in him was more authentic and raw, and it ran through his blood veins, bloodline, instead of just someone that woke up and said, "Hey, I want to be a rapper." And not that there's anything wrong with that, because those people do successfully become rappers.
6: Right.
7: But I noticed Well, we do pre-record here, but tomorrow is Father's Day, and I can't, yes. My spirit won't let me go on without saying his father's spider, mm-hmm. Russ Ithamar Grant, was tragically murdered in November. And I noticed during that time, well, previously his father had sent me that track, PYT, Pretty Young Thing. He was That's like, yo, tell me this guy got something or not, Mel. Should I tell him to just cut it out or not? And I was like, yo, he sounds good. And the fact that he did his whole own production by himself, I saw that he was talented and he was determined.
5: Yeah.
7: And I said, he was like, well, Mel, I told him, you know, I got the plugs. And he was like, I know you got the sauce, but he can't have it yet. He said he needs to prove to me that he could put college first, his education first.
5: So that would take me to what I was trying to get is why.
7: I'm trying to feed you, baby.
5: That's why we I appreciate you,
9: man. I said we was on the highway. Let us roll.
7: Right.
5: No, but I needed that little pump. I needed that little push. Right. So again, from a standpoint, before you jump in this, you're going to have to kind of get your cheesecake. Speaking of Diddy, you're going to have to make that walk to juniors and go to college.
7: Right.
5: But when you made the move to college, was it a situation where you was accepted for that or you just went like, I got to prove it to my dad?
6: So I kind of knew it started off like that. I'm not going to lie. It started off as like proving to my parents, like, you know, I could do college because they were talking about it, and I knew that was going to make them happy if I go to college and finish, because my mother also finished college at Morgan State.
5: Mm.
6: So
5: lineage.
6: The lineage. So me coming to Morgan, everything with me is like a legacy thing.
5: I'm seeing that, man. I like that about you.
6: Me coming to Morgan State and graduating, I feel like that would make the whole family, that's just a great check for the family. So it started off like that. But then once I got there and I got the experience and I'm on my own and I also have the studio with me. Homecoming. We ain't going to talk about homecoming.
5: It's a family program.
7: He's having parties out there.
9: He's in the church. Leave it alone. Certain things don't need to be said.
5: I'm telling the Morgan State homecoming.
7: Homecoming.
6: And I got the experience. It was just like, I belong here. This is something I want to do like by myself. And then, so battling music in school, that was definitely overwhelming, but I was able to do it. Like, just discipline, you know, like try to write something a day, every day. Just write a song, record a song. You have the studio, do something. If you're not doing nothing, you're not doing work, you're not record. It was kind of like just a discipline thing. So being in school definitely helped my music career too.
5: I will say before we go to break that, and we, as Rodeo said, we bring a lot of people on this show. Mm-hmm. But the one thing I'm going to say is I just met you. Mm-hmm. I respect about you is your work ethic. Because, again, everybody in this day and age, we live in the golden age of the independent, right? Anybody's got one of these.
6: Yeah.
5: Or, you know what? The job market sucks. I'm going to be a rapper. You know, so it's never that focus on the craft. Mm-hmm. Like I do with this show and Mel does with Bar TV. This is not just we just talk on a mic. This is the easy part. I'm up 3 in the morning doing stuff because it's a passion. So I respect your work ethic. And that's, again, will take you a long way. We'll take a quick break.
6: Thank you.
5: Keep it going. King Spider, Mel.
6: Peace.

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3: We're back on the ride. 950 Lounge, talking it up with King Spider. 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We've been having great conversation again about the family. Again, condolences to your father.
4: Thank you. Rest in peace on that.
3: And, you know, just your growth and your drive. But this young lady here is relentless. Obviously, I know how you met, but how was it with working with her? Because, again, you can work with a lot of people.
5: Oh, my God.
3: But when people kind of keep it real with you, even to a point where you might not like it, to a point where you might like, listen, she can take a walk. Mm. But if they have their best interest at heart, when the feelings leave, you know it's the right situation. But talk about your relationship with
6: Before
3: Mel.
6: You talk, that's why we put you there, so you don't have to look at her when you talk about
4: her.
6: The wall blocks it, okay?
4: No, but working with Melly is amazing. Like, I don't really see myself doing it with anybody else because, you know, as an artist and your family seeing you do your work and you really in it, you're going to have some family managers that want to come and say, oh, I'm your manager.
3: What you got hope for?
4: No.
3: Oh, okay, good.
4: Even
3: okay.
4: Before I met Melly, like, oh, I'm your manager. I got
6: Cause
4: this. Because
6: they see something that you're serious about that.
4: But they don't really, it's family, so they're not really trying to be my manager.
6: Right.
4: But, it's come to a respect level with Melly. Like, it's come to, like, I know that, since I'm the only artist that she does work with, it comes to like a point where I'm like, I don't really want to disappoint her with anything. Mm. But I don't never disappoint her with anything.
3: I can't
4: anything
3: believe
4: she gives anything,
3: yeah.
4: Any alley-oop, I'm dunking it.
3: Yeah.
4: Anything she give me. And it's just like her connections is just so pure. Everybody loves Melly. Everybody loves Melly. So.
3: Well, Melly don't love everybody, and maybe that's
4: everybody loves Melly though.
3: That's for
7: another
4: day. Everybody loves Melly though. So it just works perfectly. No doubt.
3: Yes, sir.
4: It just works perfectly. But nah, I really honestly love working with Melly. I don't see this. I really see us doing this forever. It's gonna.
3: And Mel, let me ask you the same question about Spider.
4: Oh man, let me get behind the wall.
6: Yeah, you know what I'm
3: saying? You know.
7: You know these kids. It's been an honor. To be honest, like I had mentioned earlier, when his father passed, I noticed he was leaning towards expressing himself through grieving, through music. Mm-hmm. And I couldn't sit back and watch him do it without doing it properly.
3: Yeah.
7: And I knew that I had, like he said, the connections, resources. And even though, you know, people felt salty because I have turned down a lot of management with artists because I don't want that.
3: Right.
7: But because I knew I had the connections to help someone, I decided he would be someone worth helping, also to honor his father, who I had spoke to about it before.
3: So
7: I love him. He's talented. He's respectful.
6: Yeah, you was feeling him while he was doing.
7: You know, and he came and he was like, he asked me a couple of times, and I was like, you sure, kid? There's a lot of people out there that. You know, Mike can manage you. And he was he showed me his grades.
3: Mm-hmm. Nice.
7: He showed
3: me. I know that means
7: grades.
3: A lot to your daughter.
7: And I and I was like, you know what? He earned it. And him and his family and the family's all love.
3: Well, you know, just I think just as much as it's personal for him, it's personal for you.
7: It is, definitely.
3: And I think it's bigger than just an artist.
7: It's bigger than music.
3: Yeah, definitely. It's bigger than that. And it's almost like you've come in a situation at a time when God forbid, you know, you lose, you know, a close loved one, a parent, right, to come in and really kind of be that extra anchor and bring in the music.
7: Help me grieve.
3: Right. So this is I didn't know all this. Yeah, I mean, obviously, you know, hey, Kev, I got an artist. Okay, great. Yeah. But this says a lot because it's deeper than that. Yeah. And I think
4: that's actually my first song, Bigger Than Rap.
7: I think about that lyric when I said it. Yes, deeper than rap.
4: Yeah, but also outside of like work, me and Melly just click. Like outside of this, like I just love Melly and she loved me too. So it's like,
7: he's like the son I never had.
6: Suge Knight, opposite.
3: Opposite. You love me, right? You love me, right? Yeah, I love you. I love you.
7: He has a great career ahead of him.
6: Yes, he will.
7: When he finishes college and graduates, I'll be so proud and celebrate with his family when he does everything. It's not just music.
3: And what year you're in, Morgan? What year you're in?
4: I'm 2025. I'm graduating.
3: So you're a junior then? Yeah. Come junior. Okay.
5: So now here's a question I have for you. You go to college. Mm-hmm. You're doing all your studying. You're doing your music. You have your restaurant. Mm-hmm. How do you find the time to do all those things?
4: I don't. I'm not going to lie.
6: He got employees. It's called employees.
5: Employees. I mean, no, I know it's employees, but the whole thing is you got to still keep up on everything.
3: Power now.
5: And all that stuff. So it's, so you have so many different hats and so many different things.
4: I also have the family. So, you know, since my father was kind of like the one that bridged the gap, he also have partners and things that does it with him. He's not just alone. So I also have my mom and people like that to help me with certain businesses and certain things. So
6: they still keep you grounded.
4: Yeah,
7: and he got a ton of uncles.
3: Yeah,
4: ton of uncles.
3: He mentioned that earlier.
6: I'm
3: sure he walks through Brooklyn like a ball player. I'm good.
7: Like the golden child.
6: We own Utica Avenue. Blessings.
3: Gunshot means forward.
7: You know.
3: So I want to play a game with you. This is a game we play with artists. His name. The first thing that comes to your head, almost a psychology thing. So if I say, like, Master P, first thing that pops in your head when you hear Master P.
4: Artist.
3: There you go. Oh, okay. First thing, could be anything, pops in your head. Mm-hmm. So we got the game plan?
4: I got it.
6: How far you want me to go back with artists?
3: Well,
6: Master
3: P
6: is kind of going
3: back. It's not called Artists' Rodeo, it's Artists. We are a family program. We say it the right way.
4: Artist.
3: He's a college student. He can help you with that.
6: No.
3: Okay, so you ready?
4: Yeah.
3: Okay, J. Cole.
4: Rapper.
3: Lil Wayne.
4: Killer.
3: Okay, now I gotta start. Wait. There's something about Wayne we don't know about.
6: Yeah, wait a minute. You ain't say Bootsy, you know?
3: Lyrical killer. Okay.
4: Lyrical killer.
3: We didn't say Bootsy, right?
4: Lyrical killer.
3: Shout out to Bootsy. Yeah. Free Bootsy.
4: Yeah.
3: Okay. he left me off the court here. Okay. Nas.
4: Legend.
3: Okay. Future.
4: Swag.
3: Ah, that's a good one. Lil Baby.
6: Pacify.
4: Fresh.
3: Okay. He's doing it the right way. He's good. I'm gonna flip. I'm gonna crush a little bit. Kodak Black.
6: Next.
4: Funny.
3: Kodak, we would love you at the Chelsea house for dinner. Too,
6: but you know what? He said Nas. Because of what now, Nas is also in the restaurant business. Mm-hmm. Of good rap career, crossed over. Mm-hmm. Now, once you're rapping, your career starting, but you know, it comes to time, you're probably gonna be like, okay, I'm a chill. Mm-hmm. You got the entrepreneurship going on. Do you want to see a more string of restaurants or clothing line like you're doing, or you see yourself doing something else, maybe entertainment? You know, behind the scenes.
4: When I label myself as an artist, I don't just limit it to music. So I'm literally an artist. Anything with art involved in it, I'm all hands for it. So like, I try to get into camera work. I try to get into music. I try to get into painting. I try to get into anything that, you know, that catches my mind.
7: Acting lessons.
3: Yeah, I can definitely see that. I can definitely see that because, you again, I'm a type of person, and Mel explained you how I am in another moment.
6: Self-centered.
3: But that too, very, very arrogant. But no, but I'm a person who sees through the surface. Mm-hmm. And I just, like, again, man, I'm impressed by you. I'm not just saying that because you're sitting here. You bring a character about yourself that
6: charisma. You definitely got that charisma.
3: charisma, but a character. Character, you can have charisma as style. Mm-hmm. Character is what's embedded in you from the time you come out the womb to who you are today. Character is a process, and I can see that. So whatever you do, you're going to be great at because you're going to put the necessary work to be great. Just can't just show up one day and say, I'm here, which in this day and age with, you know, technology, we live in this microwave society, I just show up and it's done. And that's not how it is in the real world. So salute to you on that.
4: Thank you so much. I appreciate
3: no doubt. I got one more for you. Doja Cat.
4: Trending.
3: I like that. Rhodey, you want to give him one of your old, like, Marvin Gaye's or something?
4: Oh, man.
6: wait. Because she got the hat on, I'm going to give you two. LL Cool J.
7: I knew you were going to say that.
3: I want a girl with extensions in the hair. Fair blue earrings.
7: Different.
3: At least two pair.
7: Different. Yeah. LL is different.
6: And EPMD.
3: He might not know that.
6: I think he knows EPMD.
7: Do you know who EPMD is?
4: I'm going to act like I know who that is.
5: He don't know.
6: The reason why I said it, because, like I said, it's 50 years of rap, but because she came with the Fisherman hat, they were famous for those hats.
4: You know, just say vintage.
3: There you go. That's a good one. Because you know what? They probably eating at the Chelsea house. Them two brothers like to eat. They hang out.
6: But the wildest thing, and that's why I bring them up, they still entertaining people.
7: Yes,
6: they may have took a break, but they still entertain. LL just came out with a new album. This man
3: 35 years from got the chill. Yeah, and that's I know I'm dating myself. I was in high school then. Damn old.
6: Tell
4: and
6: me,
4: that's
6: but,
4: a blessing too in hip hop because you know once you get old, they try to label you as old. But
5: that's the only group that does that. You know, that's the only thing.
3: Cause we worship the Rolling Stones and the Beatles. The Beatles are coming out with some new AI music.
5: But that's AI.
3: Well, the Rolling Stones are still performing on tour.
5: They're still good,
3: They're almost 90.

0: Yeah. I think I had a recently, I had Pros, well, a while back, I had Pros on my show and we talked about this. Mm-hmm. The problem with the originators of hip hop mm-hmm. was they were focused on their artistry, creating, being creative, mm-hmm. making the love of music. And they, not necessarily all of them had good business knowledge a team with, a solid foundation that they can build their business and brand on properly. So that's why a lot of the pioneers are not as successful financially.
1: Yes.
2: Yeah.
0: But like you said, there a lot of them are still very relevant. Yeah. They're selling out shows. They're performing. Mm-hmm. And the music now, today, is, remixing.
1: This gentleman off camera, he's somebody that would definitely contest to that when it comes to, the art form of rap. Rap, to me, rap is an American art form, right? Right. Starting in the Bronx, where we're actually doing this interview. When you think about graffiti, American art form, it seems like every time there's an American art form, in my opinion, done by black or brown people, it's kind of like frowned upon.
0: Yeah.
1: The world is rap. They rap on commercials. I see everything. So from a standpoint, it's like we have to start to appreciate our art forms. And I understand people say, oh, graffiti's a mess, but graffiti is an American art form. They do graffiti now in Italy, France, all over the world.
3: Go ahead. But you gotta remember, see, the thing is, rap, graffiti, poetry, all that stuff.
1: B-boy culture.
3: Started all with our culture and everything else. But the whole thing is that they may frown upon it, but they go and then market it and then turn around and then try to make it theirs when it's not really. Because the whole thing is even rock and roll. Because rock and roll didn't really start back then. And look at with us.
1: Exactly.
3: It's like all those things that you look at. And then some of the greatest artists that you hear, like I give you one. He wasn't great to me, but the person like Elvis.
1: Elvis went and
3: mimicked all Chuck Berry and all these other artists that was back then.
1: You ain't got to say mimic. He stole.
3: No, I'm going to say, I say he mimicked because the whole thing, it is a mimic. Yeah. And he did all he did. But the whole thing was that he tried to make it
1: his
3: own.
1: The Beach Boys, a lot of them took all black music. Yeah.
2: No. Wait.
4: I got to remember, I'm young. I don't know about
1: it. No.
3: You know, I'm just letting you know.
2: You know this for Alan Thicke. Alan Thicke.
1: He don't know that, man.
2: No, that's the one that stole the music.
1: That's not Alan Thicke.
3: No, that wasn't Alan
2: Thicke.
3: His son.
2: Robin Thicke. My bad.
1: We've touched on so many things, man. I think, when I like speak to an artist and somebody like yourself that's got so many things going on, restaurant, the music, college student, talk about the vision. Right. When you sit back, and Mel's mentioned acting, other things. When you sit back at night, whenever you rest, because you probably take power naps, you still got to write papers and stuff like that. But when you have a time to reflect on, what I'm doing, my moment and my journey, what is those thoughts like?
4: So honestly, my vision for this, like everything I'm doing now is actually for one dream that I actually have. This might be my first time seeing this on record, actually.
1: This is why I'm glad we got you on 950.
4: You got me on 950. It's freedom, really. It's just freedom. I want freedom for me and everybody that I have around me. I honestly just want to take everybody and just leave and just go on our own private island and just do our own thing, have our own set of rules, have our own life, be able to wake up in the morning and make your own decision, not have to worry about bills or this problem or this problem. Even though having a private island, we probably will all have some different type of problems that we can't even fathom right now. But as far as the problems that we have now, I'm trying to get us all away from that. That's really the goal.
1: Yeah.
4: So if it's the restaurants that do it, if it's music that do it, if it's acting that do it, if it's anything, I'm gonna try to
1: lead the stresses of life to somewhere where we can have complete tranquility,
4: freedom, and tranquility.
1: No doubt. I respect that. Step Pro, jump in.
5: Yeah,
1: and he might be in the next video. Maybe be in the next video, Vixen.
0: We're shooting you a video tonight.
6: Those days have been over.
1: The young boy, but he's in business. He's suave with it. Slick with it.
6: I guess we'll have to talk, right?
2: She was quiet for 1 minute, but now she's back.
1: Money man. It's money man.
4: Would
1: you have a question?
5: Yeah, so, I see that you're all about family,

0: feel the same freedom and tranquility we were just talking about. That's definitely on the agenda.
1: But what if, let's say you do have children sometime down the line, right? Mm-hmm. And they don't want to travel in that legacy. How do you think that would make you feel?
0: I would definitely give them the choice to pick, because I do want them to see the problems of, you know, how we have. So I would want them to see and then have their own choice to if they want to go through living here or they want to go on where we at. Mm-hmm. It's up to them. I wouldn't ever force them.
2: No yeah. doubt.
0: Just like I wouldn't force the rest of the family. Everybody has a choice. And they also can visit. It's like it's not something you just like, you have to come here. You can't leave. It's not
3: like that. The point is, he wants his own island.
4: Solomon's like Guyana trash.
2: You can't leave.
5: And stop showing your age. You don't know that stuff.
2: You leave, you get shot.
4: No, but we know that stuff.
2: The boat is gone. You can't leave. Nobody leaves. I can't leave.
5: I'm the captain now. Again, we're talking to King Spider, artist extraordinaire, man. Let's get into the music. You got some stuff out now, right? Let's talk about the music.
0: I have some songs out. This summer, I'm planning to take over, definitely. I'm dropping music the most that I can this summer. This summer might be the most that I've ever dropped. But I also do have a lot of music on all platforms. If you look me up, it's K-I-N-G.
5: We'll also now add Backstage Radio to that. We're going to make sure we play your music. We're going to put Add to Work on the edit button.
4: Like how you sit there trying to just throw it at me. See, that's why I said. That's why I'm union.
5: That's why he's
4: until I get paid.
5: I told you he's union employee. Appreciate you, bro. That was, where can people reach out to you, find more information about your music?
0: Yeah, so you definitely could find me anywhere. King Spider, K-I-N-G-S-P-I-D-A. It's no E-R. It's only the A. Anywhere, all platforms, on your phone, on your Instagram, on YouTube, K-I-N-G-S-P-I-D-A.
5: King Spire, ladies and gentlemen, you better get a good pair of sunglasses, man. The future's really bright. Come make it right back. Not free.

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7: We're back on the Ride 9 Free Lounge in the morning. We have a young lady who's our next guest here. She's a superstar in the making. You might some even say she's already a superstar. She rails from New York City. She has a sultry voice. And she's been doing it a while on a lot of things that you might already have heard. Ladies and gentlemen, welcome to the 9 Free Lounge, the lovely, super talented Miss Rashida Wallace. What's going on, my dear? How are you?
8: Hey, I'm wonderful.
9: Who is Jay Scott and how do you know my number?

0: right?
1: Yes.
0: Kind of just, you know, picking up the pieces of your career and stuff. And you're somebody who started doing this music thing at a very young age. And a unique young age, because when we talk to a lot of artists that start young, they normally see I start in the church or mama was ironing and mopping the floors. But you kind of have a unique start. Talk about, you know, the 12-year-old start for young Rashida.
1: Oh, man. Well, just to first say, because I don't think I've mentioned that, mm-hmm. but 17 months old, I actually have a picture. It's circulating out there. But with a microphone in my hand, which mm-hmm. is my mom, because my mom is a singer.
0: Yes.
1: So she didn't go as far as she wanted to, but it's all good. You know, mm-hmm. she had to raise the babies
0: yeah.
1: and get jobs, whatever have you. So, and then, you know, she was singing around the house. So she kind of basically inspired me. I mean, basically. And 12 years old, I decided, hey, you know, I knew my mom was working, you know, hard. And I was like, I never want to have a 9-to-5, right? And I'm like, you know, I'm just going to sing.
0: At least you had an alternative, because people say, I don't want to have a 9-to-5, I don't want to do nothing. So at least she was doing something.
1: Yes, that part.
2: But mama was working, basically.
1: Yeah. And it was like, she worked so hard. We, you know, she didn't really get to sit down and talk to children like that. Like she, you know, which I thought she should have. But it's all good. I still love her. And so I just said to myself, never wanted to do that. So I decided. So we'll get back. We'll get into that. But I just never had 9-to-5. But God is great. Since that time, I said to myself, and then, you know, manifested that I one day woke up and I said, I want to just be on the Apollo. So I used to sneak at nighttime and say, you know, at 1 o'clock, you know, my mom's sleeping, make sure I turn it down. And I said, man, I want to get on that stage. So I did. And I won 3 times. I'm kind of skipping through, but I won 3 times consecutively after that. I was just like, well, this is what I need to do. That's the calling. And that was that.
2: You had that lady in the front row up there.
1: Oh, she was there. Eve. Yes.
2: Yep. You know you a winner.
1: Yes. Yes. I forgot. I think it was Eve or something like that.
2: Yeah, she always
1: was. So, yeah, she was there. I mean, I don't know if she's still alive. Maybe. But, yeah. But at the end of the day, yeah. So that's when I decided this is what I need to do. And at that time, I met a lot of people. I was rolling the streets in Harlem. I was going to Harlem Boys and Girls Choir Academy, Harlem High. Mm-hmm. And it was more so of just meeting people. And next thing you know, I'm working with who supported me that time when I was doing the amateur nights was Kay Superior, rest his soul. He was Dougie Fresh's hype man.
0: Right.
1: They called him the mayor of Harlem at that time. Tall guy. Like he was like 7 feet. He was 7 feet. What was he, like 7 foot tall?
0: 6'10".
1: Yes, Lord, he was. Yeah. So, and I was like, oh, I feel safe. Well, I come to Harlem, I'll be okay. So, went to Apollo, he's like, I got you. And then.
0: And for those who don't know, this is not the Red Rooster Harlem. This is not, this is New Jack, this New is Jack not, City Harlem.
1: Yes, 90s Harlem.
0: So, just so, yeah. so real Harlem. People act like, oh, Harlem is really nice now.
2: No, this was
3: pre-gentrification.
1: Yeah.
3: Pre-gentrification.
0: In between the hair on and the crack era.
1: Oh,
0: so,
1: my
0: yeah, I guess.
1: Crack. It was definitely there.
0: Crack.
1: Yes. And some of them are still alive. Crack will preserve you. But anyway, no, don't take crack. Do not take crack. Please don't use
3: it. I've never heard that statement before.
1: But
2: Presumptly.
1: I mean.
0: Yeah. Tyrone Bigum said
1: right. But so at that time, I just said, you know, I started meeting people. And then, you know, next thing you know, producers and meeting other people. You know, just networking. And then I used to go around in Harlem when I was going to school. After school, I used to go to this place called, it was called Harlem Hut. It was like at the corner of 125th and 7th Avenue. And his name was Yaya. He's still alive. And he,
2: The record.
1: He used to sell all the DJ tapes. Mm-hmm.
2: Yeah, the record place.
1: Exactly at the corner. He was the man. Mm-hmm. So I used to go in this big old book, this binder. I'm like, Yaya. He's like, oh, Reggie, what's going on? You know? And I was like, yeah, I need to get on the DJ.
2: I love you.
1: And it was just so fun because I was really into this, like, you know, I was like, you know what? If I stay connected with Yaya, I'm going to get on one of these DJ tapes, you know? And it was tapes back then. And so I was calling up Action Pack, Ron G, Who else? Capri, Doo-Wop. I was calling everybody. Next thing you know, I'm working with all these DJs, and now I'm doing intros, singing intros on it. So I'm like, okay, this is working. Right. So I kept manifesting. This is what I want to do. I kept doing it, and it started to grow and grow. Next thing you know, fit 16, around like 15, 16, I started to, now I'm working with Rock a Block on the
2: Rock Darren Dash.
1: Yeah, they, right.
2: His brother, yeah.
1: Yep, and
2: one of
1: Biggs.
2: My first clients.
1: Oh, okay, okay. Yeah, so also, I was working with Ski Beats, a producer who did Feeling It, Feel the Glass, Tipping of a Moet, Feeling It, Feel It. He did all the Reef Will Die album. Oh, right. And so he called me in, and I just was, after that, and it was like everything just else. Went, and yeah, then I, went, yeah, Loud yeah, Records, yeah. Steve Rifkin at the time. I was the singer that Sean C and LV producers brought me in. Mm-hmm. Then I was working with Kool and Dre, and then it just started going on and on and on. And
2: you stayed away from Puffy, I noticed.
1: Well, I have.
3: She wasn't running for no cheesecakes. Oh, did I say that?
1: Rest his soul, Black Rob. I was. I was around. I was helping Black Rob, so we became good friends. Mm-hmm. And wow, boy, I tell you that.
2: Whoa,
1: and, yeah. Whoa, when
2: that's the right song for him. Whoa, yeah.
1: Definitely. Wow, boy. I remember one time we were coming out of SIR. Puffy was in there, and at the time it was Puffy. P. Diddy. I don't know what name he was under, but it was we were at SIR, and they were rehearsing for some show, some tour, or whatever. Mm-hmm. And that's when I found out he was a Scorpio. I was like, oh. Because he threw that mic down, was upset because of a sound system. And I was like, wow.
0: Tauruses do that, too. I've dropped a few mics in my day for sound.
1: Really?
0: So that's not enough.
2: He won't drop tips, but he'll drop mics.
0: Drop these mics.
1: Oh, okay. Please
0: but
1: don't.
0: In certain places, I have one to kick a camera to in my day.
1: That's so funny.
2: It wasn't funny for the owner.
1: Okay. No, but I've worked around, I was around him to help style for Bad Boy Family, one of the studios that we did. It was at Silver Cup Studios. Dress Black Rob and put stuff on. Yeah, so it was cool. I had different things that I was doing, and I was working under Motown Records at the time with Derek Osorio, Chuck Bone. And assisting him and his assistant in the VP A&R. And then also Daddy-O as well from Sessasonic. Mm-hmm. And I was working under him. And that was before Motown. So I was like learning things as I was in this industry as a singer. Yeah.
0: Again, we're talking to artist Rashida Wallace, artist extraordinaire. And again, as you're in the epicenter, right? We're talking about mid, late 90s, kind of the epicenter of what... Even though rap, we know it's earlier, but just from what we see today, that next level, the Jay-Z's and 50, Wu-Tangs. But I'm saying that kind of set the tempo to where we are today. You're in the middle of all this. As a woman, as somebody who's not on contract, who's kind of like living the dream because you're young. You're like, this is exciting. Did you ever think about the business aspect and from a standpoint of like, hey, listen, I'm having a good time, but I also have talent. You know, did that ever come, or was it somebody that helped mentor you from a business perspective in that time?
1: I just hung around. Actually, I was hanging around attorneys. Rest his soul to Burt Bedell as a good accountant. I kind of grabbed information for people and experience.
0: Sponge.
1: I was a sponge. Mm-hmm. I was a big old sponge. And it was just, I'm just saying. No, I mean, that's how much I was taking in. You know what
2: the
1: I mean?
2: The question is, how big of a sponge are you?
0: Super soaper.
1: Yes. And
2: I will clean your kitchen.
1: it was a lot of information to take in. And I liked all the aspects of it, from the entertainment law to marketing to the A&R, like A&RA, and just, so I was kind of like, oh, actually, I like the business of it, So I got into that a little bit more so down the line because I saw a lot of artists getting jerked crazy. And then I was just like, okay, I don't want that to be me. And I started looking. I was like, damn, I did get jerked too. I started thinking back at it. And I was like, man, I sung that for only $250.
3: Yep, those are those old contracts back in those days. Those contracts. But those 90s and early 2000 contracts were the worst contracts.
1: Oh my God.
3: That you people could sign, unfortunately.
1: It's but they sell out records. I mean, at that young age, I was getting like thousand. I was like, oh, $1,000. Let me sing. Y'all need another hook? You know what I mean? I was at the office like this. And they're like, no, you get your check in 2 weeks. I was like,
4: can I get an advance?
1: Is the check here? Yes. I forget calling. I used to go up there all the time. I forgot the guy I was bothering. But I used to go there just to get that check. And then, so, you know, that made me want to say, okay, this is what I want. You know, I don't know what I blew my money on. But it was just, because I'm like.
4: Say it was a crack epidemic, you know.
1: Not that. I wasn't supporting the crack. No. But no, it was kind of hard too at the same time because there were people that I ran into and I started doing a lot of shows. So now we're fast forward into like the early 2000s. Now I'm like, okay, I did the album and, you know, so I'm doing a lot of shows, Harlem Grill.
5: Harlem Grill.
1: Yes, Alan West.
0: Wow. I see a halo over my head. Right.
1: Yeah. Harlem Grill. That was a spot. And it used to be like packed. People was actually sitting on the floor. Like that's how packed my shows were. And I was like, oh, this is, not, you know, I was always excited. Mm-hmm. And live band and stuff. So since I started live band, the performing with the live band, which is the Apollo, I've always wanted to continue that. I always wanted to continue the live band situation because I think the track thing, I saw people, tracks were skipping and tapes were going fast. And I was like, I will never do that. I need to have a band, right? So I was starting to do shows and then I did a tribute. Shout out to Chris Curry because we just spoke not too long ago. I'm getting that footage. But he called me to work with Patti LaBelle. And Patti LaBelle was a tribute. It was like 60. That's when Dr. J's was on 125th Street.
5: Yeah.
1: Right at the corner. And in 7th. And it was like 6,000 people out there. And that was the moment I was like. And then when I turned around, Patti did not want to let my hand go. She started to cry, you know. And I was like, oh, my God. If Patty's holding my hand crying, damn it. This is it, you know. So it was a moment. It was a moment, and I always appreciated that. To this day, 2023, I've called Chris Curry and he'd be like, "Thank you." You know, right. I have gratitude and humble.
0: Was that like your epiphany moment? That news is this is the lane for you with the legendary Patti LaBelle.
1: Maybe when I was in the studio with, well, no, we go back when D&D Studios, and I was with Jay and playing pool with him at Jay-Z and D&D, the Hole in the Wall studio. That's when I was like, this is it. Because, and then I was called to do some tracks with Pace One, The Outsiders and all that. And just kind of, yeah, every little moment kind of added and was like, yeah, this is it. I was on the right path.
0: So I'm going to take a quick break.
1: Okay.
0: I know you're an entrepreneur, you're an artist. We're going to talk about that a little bit. But if you ever want to become an author, you got a story to tell. Mm-hmm. So I'm going to take a quick break. Yeah. We got Rashida Wallace here. It's 9:50 Live.

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I want to see y'all.

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4: 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This is Backstage Ed from the 950 Lounge Show. Thank you for tuning in. Here's a clip of a great guest that we had on the show previously.
5: Ladies and gentlemen, the legendary, super talented Mr. James D. Train Williams. Welcome to the show.
6: What's up, man?
5: Let's talk about it, man. You've been in this music game, I'm on 40 years now?
6: 35.
5: 40,
6: 35,
5: I mean,
6: yeah.
5: So you're talking about, I mean, just the catalog is tremendous of music. Talk about how you got into music. Yeah, from Brooklyn.
6: Yeah, I started out as a football player. I was a football player for the Rasmus Dutch, and I was a defensive tackle.
7: We won the championship. So once you got that first hit, you went to music, huh?
6: No, you know what it was? You know, I was trying to make the squad. I just kept saying, I ain't going to be riding the pine. I ain't going to be sitting on the bench. My mother's not going to be coming to watch me in a clean jersey.
7: Right.
6: So I went to camp, and I started, like, huffing like a bull. And, like, all the guys that were on offense were seniors. So they're looking at me, and they're laughing and carrying on. So, you know, it was hitting day,
7: mm-hmm.
6: you know, and they pulled the tackle and the guard, and I split them.
7: Doing
6: and
7: the Oklahoma drills.
6: Yeah.
7: Yeah, I know.
6: And they split them, and I split the two of them and hit the fullback. And they were like, oh, that was a fluke. That didn't happen. So the coach said, are you guys really do this for real? So they split. They ran the same play again, and I split the tackle, hit the quarterback, and it was like, okay, we're going to get this brother named. Mm-hmm. So they gave me the name D-Train, which was the name of the actual train that runs through Brooklyn. We used to take the Church Avenue through Brooklyn. And getting into the music business, there was a lot of guys in our school like Will Downing. Mm-hmm. You know, Will Downing was like my underclassman. Barry Eastman was our substitute teacher. Harold Perrineau. From the Matrix.
7: Yes.
6: He changed his name. I don't know what. See, he done changed it so many times for Hollywood. I just know him as Harold. I used to protect him on the second floor by the library so they didn't whip his behind. They'd be like, they gonna beat me up at the Flapper Yards. So, you know, we used to protect him. He was like our little brother. And now he's a big movie star and carrying on. But a lot of talent came out of Erasmus. But the way I got into the game was Will Downer was doing a demo of a song called Real Deal in a studio out in Sheepshead Bay, and Hubert Eads was producing the track.
7: Right.
6: And he had me doing these ad libs, and I went in there. He said, "D, just do a little bit of your thing." And I said, and Hubert was eating Chinese food. I don't know if it was Mugu Guy Pan or, you know.
7: But
6: he put something out of a box.
7: Right. I just know he
6: put the Chinese food down on the console. Mm-hmm. And, you know, Hubert's like one of the dudes trying to be cool because he's from Minneapolis.
7: Yeah,
6: he's
7: right.
6: Like, tell him to do that. So I did it again. And then he says, oh, good job, brother. And so afterwards, I left the studio. So I'm thinking he's like this cool guy. And Will was like, he started jumping up and down and saying, give me his number. Give me his number. Right. We wound up going over to his house in on Ralph Avenue in Jefferson in Brooklyn. And I walked in the door, and he's like, man, I got this track, man. I know you can hear it. Do you write? I said, yeah, I write. He says, okay, listen to this. And he threw music on. It was like, down. He said, only thing I give, I'll stand up on the cloud and shout out loud, you're the one for me. And I'm like, I said, what else is that, man? He says, well, what do you hear? I said, play it again, play it again. So he played it again. And I said, give me a pad, give me a pad. You got a pad? You know? And I wrote, with this new love I found, takes my feet up off the ground to fly. And we wrote, you're the one for me, and keep on in the same day.
5: 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Wow. Wow.
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8: Back with the ride, 950 Lounge, still jumping the lovely Rashida Wallace. You know, I wish you guys could hear the conversations in the commercial break, because this boy done turned to a big red tomato. And
9: in 30 seconds, he said, beep.
10: I look hideous. Get the camera off me.
9: He said, beep.
8: But I know something about you. Sound like I say that. But any event, we're here with Rashida Wallace, again, artist extraordinaire. And Rashida, as well as being a phenomenal recording artist that's been in a lot of rooms and graced a lot of stages, you're now looking to break into the acting game. Talk about that a little bit.
11: Yeah, I've always been into like theater, like in school and stuff like that growing up, right? As well, and even tap dancing. Shout out to Reference Soul, Mary Bruce. But I got into acting just because everybody used to say, oh, you need to be on TV. I'm like, oh, really?
8: There's a lot of TVs out here with all the streaming and independent media. So it's a lot of windows.
11: You know? And that's what opportunities, you know. So I did Orange is the New Black, like two seasons and three episodes.
8: You was in the jumpsuit? Like
9: how was that?
11: Oh, my God.
9: How was it? Was it good? Was it bad? Was it different?
11: It was good. It was good because now I got my sag.
8: Hey, it was in cornrows.
11: Now I had my mohawk, a little puff. Oh, okay. I was stopping fights.
8: Break it up.
9: Oh, you was a CO.
11: No.
8: No, she was a peacemaker.
9: You was an inmate.
11: I was an inmate.
9: Oh, so how was it behind them bars? Doo-doo. How'd it feel though?
11: Oh, man. Don't want to be back there. But they had some good food though.
10: Call me when my scene is up.
8: I think I'll pass on prison food.
12: Sets usually have the best.
11: Yeah, exactly. But it was so funny because if you weren't SAG, non-union, you're going to get a cold-ass sandwich. Oh, excuse me. That's okay. That's just being real. You're going to get a cold sandwich, and then the other side, you get a nice pasta.
9: Wait, how did they know who was who and what was what?
11: They split everybody up. Non-union, right. Union, left. It's like,
10: wow. First class and coach.
8: Big shout to Chico Benjamin when you talk about SAG. Remember that story? We talked about SAG many years ago. So again, being an actress on this show, and I've never seen Orange is the New Black. And I'm almost embarrassed to say that because, you know, a really good show. But I just was it
10: too
8: on
10: good for it?
9: It was on Netflix. Mm-hmm.
8: Well, I was late to Netflix. I didn't want to give him no money.
11: I hear that.
8: I was late to the Netflix train. But from doing that, what was the next step? You got a little taste of the acting bug. What was next for you on that? Have you done anything else? Is it something you put together yourself?
11: No, right now I've just been auditioning, and I just got picked to do another film. It was actually a film, and
9: congratulations.
11: Working on it.
8: So if you had, again, you're a very talented person. So if you had the ability to say, you know what, I want to create a film. I want to kind of create it maybe lightly, you know, based on your background. And you saw all these people here in this room. You can even use some of the people in the back. Give us a quick overview of who would be the stars and what would the film be about?
11: Well, that's a quick one. Hold on.
10: I'm scared because she's laughing now.
8: Black guy dies in this movie.
9: Don't be scared now.
11: Well, I mean, you know, let's see. Let's put it together. So we'll have, he'll be my chauffeur. Yeah, he's
8: David,
11: quiet.
8: The Ms. reason, David.
11: And I'm going to tell you why I pick these people.
10: I got some gas.
11: You know what? Ooh, why you got to sound like that? So, because he's quiet. And that's the one you have a strap on him.
8: Before you got here. But go ahead.
12: No, I'm quiet.
11: Yes, and the quiet one, he'll have the strap on him. So this is why I picked him.
8: That's what I thought you said for a minute. I'm going to repeat what I thought you said. But continue.
10: Strap.
11: Yes.
8: Like, why would he need that?
11: You know, not that strap on. Jesus. That'd be a funny comedy. That'd be a whole.
8: Premiering in May.
10: Don't you let me go here.
11: And this would be my brother-in-law.
8: Okay. That's not what he was hoping to hear. He sure that you just heard him just now. That wasn't what he was wanting to hear.
10: For a minute, she said, "This will be my."
8: And your heart started beating.
10: Brother-in-law.
11: Yeah. And the brother-in-law would always be, you know, he always had
8: drive advice. Drives, and you got a brother-in-law who's always in your business.
11: Okay, yes, well. Yes. Uh-huh. And
10: the nosy neighbor.
11: This, you know what? Yeah, the one who always wants to come over, eat my food.
12: Yeah, go on. He's calling you the freeloader.
11: It's like brother man. They'll be brother man.
8: Fifth floor. Quagmire from Family Guy.
10: That plane is safe.
11: Yes.
10: I know, he's safe. I'm safe.
11: Yes. And this will be my homegirl. You know, she's like, look, honey, you need to get with somebody. Oh, you want to hook me up with somebody. This one right here. Yep, that's her. Right. She's laughing. She's like, yes, that sounds like me.
10: Yes.
11: Mm-hmm. And then you would actually be
10: the lawyer.
11: The lawyer, you know,
8: I
11: what
8: met the man in the power trilogy.
10: Always is something.
11: You'll be funny. No, you'll be my business partner, you know. So yeah, and you always got an issue with the driver though.
8: That's true.
10: You never drive up where you're supposed to drive at, man.
8: You're hitting these corners kind of hard.
10: Always
8: I'm going to spill yak on this $300 suit.
10: What's wrong with you? You don't know time.
12: That's why he goes out there, splash him when the car drives by.
8: Hey.
10: You know, he's a Stacey Adams, man.
8: And that film will premiere in May on Catch Cars.
11: On Catch Cars.
8: You don't know where. But, yeah, so again, that was something. And then obviously be loosely based on. So you picked these characters for a reason. That kind of set up your background. You had a brother-in-law who was always in your business and a lawyer that was trying to get in your pockets and a driver that knew how to drive and a sister girl trying to tell you.
12: She didn't say no, don't know how to drive. She said a driver would carry us through.
8: We got to sell it.
12: No.
8: We got to sell the film. We got to sell
10: it. Use the strap on them.
12: Yeah,
11: easy.
8: Easy. We're not that type of network. It's a family program.
11: Oh, yeah,
8: so is this something that loosely about your life that, you know, again, you had these type of characters, you just kind of picked it on random?
11: No, just random just now. Just having fun. But
8: okay, the film won't sell. It won't make any money.
11: No, but no, I've produced a few shows that are on Tubi just like everything else.
8: Okay.
11: But anyway.
8: Listen, you know. Not to name my business. But we on Catch Cod here. You got to put these things on Catch Cod. We can't.
11: I know.
8: You see how Fonda moved that camera away from you when you said that? Like, she
10: ain't gonna get up. She out of pocket.
9: Yeah. Hello, Kevin said, whoop, this way.
8: Kyle, time for a commercial. Uh-oh.
10: Yep. She out of pocket.
9: She said the magical home word.
10: Remember when she said, it's on like, yeah, Tubi. You know?
8: Tubi.
11: To be or not to be.
8: So, right. Again, lovely Cheetah Wallace here on the Nafi Lounge Show live on Catch Cod. Go download that app, CatchCod, network.net for website people. That's so 2020. But go download the app. Also, yes. I kind of want to kind of flip the script a little bit. And obviously, looking at your social media and some of your pictures. A couple of pictures you put out, and I found it so strong. You put out about vulnerability, about your weight and different things you were going through in your journey. And yes. I think that's what a lot of people, they go through these ups and downs, especially in this digital era where everything is sculpted, where people are spending thousands of dollars to get their body, ruining it, risking their lives to make themselves look good. Talk to us about that from a standpoint of being so vulnerable and letting people into your window, your weight journey.
11: Oh man, always been a little chunky kid. You know, and then, you know, grew into still being super thick. So from chunky to super thick, you know what I mean? So it wasn't
8: like a new song, super thick.
11: Super thick. Okay. Hey, man,
12: I'm going up. I'm going up.
6: All the way up.
11: Right. So I always, you know, even in, you know, back real quick in the business, you know, you meet people and they'll say, oh, well, you know, we can dye your hair.
10: They critique you.
11: Or we can, yeah, we can, you know, you can be 125 pounds wet and this, that, and the third. And I was like, anyway, and I kept it moving. So I never really had management because they always wanted to come in and change stuff. And I was like, nah, we ain't changing nothing. Right. So I was confident in whatever I did. So now, it's just, you know, you got to embrace who you are. Love who you are. Love the skin that you're in.
8: Amen to that.
11: And be happy about it. Now, if you're breathing hard and you got issues with blood pressure and diabetes,
8: baby, my
11: just
8: asthma.
11: Don't be too happy about it. Change it. Yeah, you know what I mean? And the way to change it is just understanding, look, you can't ignore the signs. You know, if you got gout, these things, those little things. But if you don't have any of that and you are just super thick, I mean, just stay super thick and
8: super
11: be happy.
8: Thick.
11: Ow.
10: That's Ashley Stewart.
11: Right. Okay.
8: I know. We know you know about it. Oh. Rhoda got credit card there. Uh-oh. And it ain't for him. So you just say.
11: All right. Now,
8: but
11: he
8: you
11: like.
8: You want sugar.
9: Well.
8: You want a halter top.
9: Well. We gonna take it to the church. We gonna take it to the church.
10: A halt the time.
11: That's so funny. It's all right. You can love your thick women, honey.
9: Oh, and he does. Oh, and he does.
8: Why ask you about the flat screen?
9: That's why we want to know.
11: I got a 25-inch. No,
9: there it is. Now she running. Now she's doing a sprint.
11: No, but I'm just messing with you. But I would definitely say, you know, on this weight loss, I would just say on this, you know, journey of changing this lifestyle of eating and, you know, not eating flesh and just, you know, working out a little bit more just because I want to live longer.
9: But are you happy?
11: Yes.
9: But like, not just that we can see you're happy, but are you the person you were to the person you are? Are you happy with the transitions you're seeing? Or does that person you were before, sometimes you're like, no, I did have moments when I was happy there, but I still have moments I'm happy now as well?
11: No, I've always been happy through the whole shit. The whole journey, I've been happy. But
10: yeah, you happy already. Right.
11: You know what, this one here. That's why I'm brother-in-law. No, I've always been happy, but it's just now it opens my eyes up a little bit more to see how people treat you and tell you. It's weird as shit. Yes.
10: It's different, huh?
11: And it's like, wow, you didn't such and such do that or say that before. Now it's, you didn't invite me to, you know. It's a little different.
8: It's funny you say that because, you know, in preparing for this monumental interview, I have put a post up of you. And I got a lot of people reaching out like, you know, I guess they're going to be watching because you had that red curvy dress on. And everybody was going crazy. Not that I was looking for that. I was just the only one I can find. So
11: really?
9: Really? That's the only picture in the whole scope that you can find.
11: Of the 3,000 posts. Yeah.
8: I matched you up with Kimora and I said, I got to find something that, you know, that fits
11: out.
8: She
11: was fly.
8: Listen, I know my audience. Okay. I know my audience. And we're live on Catch Card, so I got to do it right. So, again, we're talking to Rashida Wallace. I can't thank you so much. This has been fun.
10: Yes.
8: I would love to have you back. I want to have you back as a co-host because, like I said,
11: he's
8: drifting for a few months.
11: Okay.
8: For the right reasons. For the right reasons.
9: Finally.
8: Why yes,
10: say,
8: sir.
10: Why do you say he's drifting?
8: He's going to be up 3 a.m. changing diapers. And he's going to be drifting. So yes. I know my young brother well. So I want to thank you. But where can people reach out to you?
11: Wait. We can't be over yet.
8: We can't be here all day.
11: Listen, and I'm all about ownership, people. So ownership is very important. So go out there. God will not make any more land that we know of on this earth. So purchase land is very important. And that's what I do. And I'm building a mini resort upstate New York. And this acre is available as well.
8: Can I do the payroll and compliance? I can use the money.
11: Yes. Okay. That's for sure.
10: And for other, for black people, we are upstate and ain't just prison. Thank you.
11: Right.
8: I don't know what that meant, but we'll go along with it.
10: You didn't even want to watch Orange the New Black. Yeah, you wouldn't know.
8: I didn't know. Rashida, where can people reach out to you, find more information?
11: You can reach out. Instagram has everything in my link tree. So is Rashida Wallace, RashedaWallace. Rashida Wallace.
8: I got a suggestion for you before we get out of here. We have a a new partnership we're getting ready to do with a local boxing gym. And I'm going to have to knock everybody out, except for Stephanie. I don't hit the ladies.
13: You better watch out. No,
8: don't hit the ladies.
11: She said, I carry knives. Don't play with me.
8: You be in the box ring.
13: You got to see the knife I got in my car, girl.
11: You see?
10: Remember, as the chauffeur, got the strap.
8: But any event, yes. I would love to see if you bring you aboard with us. I think it would be a fantastic thing to have you on. You can sing and obviously get a workout. We'll talk offline about that.
11: Yeah, oh, my God. Boxing would be amazing. And I'm coming out with a new natural intestinal cleanse that everybody's going to – it's going to actually help. So it helped me. You're going to see some split screens of me being this size when I was at the Grammys to now being – as different.
8: Well,
11: as
8: I will tell Rodeo, don't take
10: it
8: on Saturday
10: morning. But I have a name for it.
12: Run.
11: It won't make you.
10: You better run.
8: And with that, that's Rashida Wallace. Again, we'll have you back, and we'll be sitting in that chair the next time you come here.
11: All right.
8: Take a quick break, and we'll keep this thing moving. 950 Now is live.

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4: We're back on the Ride Now Free Lounge, still jumped by the best team in radio. Troy Candace sitting with us, you know, Ringo Starr, our fifth Beatle. We have a special guest today. She's somebody who just got off a plane a few hours ago, so that I'm really honored by that. You know, if you watch basketball, if you're big on MSG fan, go Knicks. You've
5: That's
4: probably
5: right.
4: seen this face.
5: That's
4: she's right. somebody who's making waves in the game, and she's just getting started. So a good pair of sunglasses is required. Ladies and gentlemen, welcome in her maiden voice to Nafi Lounge to the lovely, super talented Miss Bianca Pierce. What's going on? How
6: That's
4: are you?
6: That's right. I'm doing well. You said it right. Pierce. Yeah, Peart.
4: Bianca, I know we just met, but I'm a seasoned professional, and I'm very strategic with this steal. But wow,
7: that was coming.
4: Yo, my brother, we're 4 years apart in an education. My mama was smoking cigarettes with him, but the Surgeon General said it was cool.
7: He
6: can't.
4: We're brothers.
6: Now he has his own little accent.
4: He came out feet first. I came out the traditional way, so forgive him.
6: All but right. No,
4: you and what are you guys?
7: Yo, we all part of the same club, man. Stop that, man. Cut this out, man.
4: We're all here together.
7: We in the same tribe.
4: Bianca,
7: same
4: thank
7: tribe.
4: You for joining us. This is our little zany. You know, you probably thank still a little sleep deprived, so I
6: it's
4: thank
6: all
4: you.
6: Right. No, you know what? I low-key prayed for a lifestyle like this. I desired a lifestyle like this where I'm able to share my energy and share my wisdom. So whenever I'm in a room, I want to make sure someone feels better, feels yes. uplifted, aww. And they feel like the best version of their self. I got pockets. You know, I got
7: pockets. Yeah, you do have pockets. You pocket it out. Like I said, I've never seen anybody with these many pockets on their pants.
6: Yeah.
7: And then they snap on and off. So you got like extra pockets for
6: That's
7: no reason.
6: That's right. This is yeah. a good friend.
7: Yeah, I was about to say, what's this for? In case somebody puts the ankle or something like that?
6: No, yeah.
4: Okay. I'll copy a drink holder.
6: You always have to be prepared.
4: But Bianca, thank you so much. Let's kind of break professional now. We're talking like
6: This is professional. Yeah.
4: But you're somebody in the media game. You're somebody who's used to interviewing people and kind of be on the other side. You mentioned before we started, this is kind of unique for you. How did you get started this? Was it something as a child that you said, you know what, I always want to be a broadcaster? Was you a sports fan? Tell us your journey and how you got into this career path.
6: Well, I think everything's connected, and I fell into the broadcasting industry. I grew up in Pennsylvania, mm-hmm. outside of Philly, in the suburbs, and it was a predominantly white neighborhood. So mm-hmm. growing up, my mom would always have the news on NBC 10. Mm-hmm. Renee Chenault-Fattah, she was like one of the news anchors that I always just loved looking at, staring at. She looked like Claire Huxtable. Mm. So growing up, I saw her on TV and Claire Huxtable on TV. So those were like kind of like my digital, I don't know if you call it digital back then.
4: So
6: but
4: kind
6: you
4: of
6: know,
4: like glamour.
6: Yes, the glamour, yes. But I didn't know in the moment right. that like it impacted me. Because again, those were the only black women aside from my beautiful mother from Jamaica. Who,
4: Guam.
6: Yes. Yeah. Oh God.
5: Boy, I,
4: that's
5: the roles of, like, I had a pivotal part in TV.
4: We're not going there. We're not going there.
7: She might not be old enough to remember Weezy and them. Like,
6: I know a little bit.
7: See, she ain't
4: Bianca. He's like, he might know your mama. That they grew up in that same time.
6: Okay,
4: so that
6: listen,
4: don't pay no
6: listen.
4: Mind.
6: It is a small world, especially as Jamaicans. We know how to, like, stay connected. Yeah. So yes, I, in hindsight, I never knew that, like, put a little seed in me.
4: Yeah.
6: So growing up, I played sports. I played basketball, tennis, softball, competitive cheerleading.
4: Yeah.
6: So I was always, always busy. But my mom wanted me to go to a college, first generation college, and be like very serious, don't play sports. So unfortunately, I declined some like D2, D3
4: really?
6: Opportunities. Yes, because my mom wanted to focus on studies.
4: Gotcha.
6: And I hear her. It's cool. So I went to Penn State, you know, Central Pennsylvania.
4: Lions.
6: Yes, Nittany Lions. Mm-hmm. And it's a big sports school. And clearly, I could not stay away from sports. I interned with the football team, the legendary Joe Paterno. I interned with the basketball team, the Women's and Lady Lions, on like the marketing side. And again, it was just fun. It was just something on the side. I was studying business, again, not really intending to play sports.
4: Right.
6: Then it was time to graduate.
4: Mm-hmm.
6: So I moved to New York, and I was
4: now. How did mom? Now again,
6: yeah.
4: Let's go back a little bit. You obviously with mom, you're gonna educate yourself and study.
6: Yeah.
4: Coming to New York from being in a small town in PA, New York can be very daunting to people, especially like, hey, my baby going to this big city, all this crime, drugs. How did that conversation come out when you say, mom, I'm going where big city dreams where they made of?
6: It's crazy because I'm an only child. So that's my mama. Like she probably stalking me right now. I love her to death, but like she always keeps tabs on me.
4: Yeah.
6: So when I moved to New York, I was supposed to have a job, but there was a hiring freeze and I freaked out because I just signed a lease to an apartment. I'm like, mom, there's a hiring freeze. What do I do? And the most profound thing she said is, B, just stay. You'll figure it out. I'm like, what? You don't want me to come back home to you, mama? Like, what?
7: That's no, because she was happy to get you out the house. Yeah. That's why. She said.
6: No, but she loves me so, like, she loves me dearly. Like, I know deep down, and even till this day, like, she would have loved me to be home with her,
4: but
6: something in her mind was like, you know what? Just like.
4: She got to figure this out.
6: Yeah,
4: herself.
6: You got to figure it out.
8: Yeah.
6: Yes. And then, like, ironically, during that little freeze, I was like, all right, I'm on the train. It felt like a movie. I'm on the train. I think it was the 2 train going to like Madison Square Garden area. That's ironic because I know I'm affiliated with them.
4: Yeah.
6: But I look up at the ad and it says we're coming to Brooklyn. A very minimal sign. It said we're coming to Brooklyn. That's when the New Jersey Nets moved to Brooklyn Nets.
4: Mm-hmm.
6: I was like, oh, let me see if like I could apply and look at a job there. So long story short, I applied and the intern, the boss I had at Penn State, also worked at Rutgers, who knew someone at the Nets, and it just all kind of came together, and I had the opportunity to work with the game night staff, with the entertainment team.
4: Mm-hmm.
6: So every single home game in Brooklyn, I'm there as a stage manager, working with the MCs, working with the anthem singers, picking out contestants, throwing out T-shirts, you name
5: that's
6: it.
5: Jamaican
7: you know
5: guy.
7: What?
4: And you know, right, and that's... hold on, Rodeo. And that's when I first...
6: Yes.
4: Because I used to do advertising for the Nets for radio, Nets and Islanders. And that's when
7: I think I
4: see
7: you
4: back take these fools to the game.
7: What? Stop saying that.
6: Right?
4: These fools to the game.
7: See,
4: and
7: saying,
4: to the
7: I
4: club.
6: He said keep it professional. Look at
4: keep
6: him.
4: These. I just take these gentlemen, these fine gentlemen, when I had tickets. And that's when I started following you on IG some time ago.
7: Because I remember seeing her a couple of times when they're doing the T-shirts, during halftime and everything else.
6: Yeah. So, you know, I've been with the Brooklyn Nets, technically still there every single home game. And I kind of found my area. I was like, I love what the MC's doing. Allie Love, that's my girl. Very super close. And, you know, we worked. It was her first time ever hosting. The Nets took a chance on her. So watching her grow and, like, I would give her tips. It was just nice. I'm like, wait a second. I think I want to do
4: this. You found a niche.
6: Yeah. Mm-hmm. So at the Nets, you know, I'm always near media people. I ran into Ruth Morrison, who oversees What's the 401.
4: Yes.
6: You know Ruth?
4: Yes.
6: Yes. And we were talking. Ironically, we had the same major, management information systems. She saw I was into sports. She's like, hey, you want to come do a sports show with me? Wow. I was like, sure.
4: Just that simple. Yeah. Sometimes it just be that way in the right places.
6: Yeah. And then I did that for a little bit. Then I started freelance reporting at like Jets, Giants, Knicks, Liberty Games, U.S. Open, boxing. And I was like, okay, this is fun. Like reporting.
8: You go play that. You know who I am?
6: Not even. Not even. Not even. So long story short, I feel like everything connected because, again, I randomly met. Well, not randomly. Everything happens for a reason. And then to bring it all the way back to high school, again, predominantly white school, our football coach is huge. Like, you know, like Denzel Washington, remember the Titans?
4: What school did you go to in high school?
6: Garnet Valley High School in Delaware County, about 10 minutes away from Cheney University, the first HBCU.
4: Salute, salute.
6: Yes, yes.
4: I sent some kids to Cheney many years ago.
6: So football coach, well-respected, and he always, I don't know, he said he saw something in me. I actually connected with him the other week, and he forced me to take a public speaking class. Again, I'm only child shy. I felt like I don't know myself because I'm like the only, one of the few black women in the white world. So I was just always quiet to myself, and I guess I grew a lot in that course. So he found me on Instagram, and he called me, and he goes, perp, because that's what people always mistake it, perp. He's like, perp. Before we get started, I just want to let you know I choked up when I saw your Instagram page. I am so proud of you. I knew you were something when I forced you in my public speaking class. So it was like a really full circle moment, and it's exciting. So that's like a very short.
4: Did you feel like, and I'm hearing, again, we're talking to Bianca Peart, broadcast extraordinaire. Did you feel like when people start saying they saw this in you, right? And you didn't see it necessarily in yourself. Nope. Do you feel like a situation where, like, this is, you was meant for this? Like, somebody saw something that you didn't see and gave you that push? Is it something that when you look back and go, wow, I didn't, you know, thank God for those people in my life. I never would have been this journey.
6: Absolutely. I have to thank God. I've been working on myself, like, personally, mentally. And once I, like, surrendered and was like, you know what, whatever happens, happens, that's when the opportunity started flowing.
4: Right.
6: Because speaking of being Jamaican, I work a whole 9-to-5 in education. So I'm doing all of this on the side. I'm doing all this on the side while work. That's, I was in Seattle for an education conference. So, you know, all this is on the side. And again, I keep falling into it because I'm like, oh, maybe I didn't get this gig. This is not for me. I keep getting passed over for women who look like a particular prototype, even though I have tons of experience. I have a graduate degree in journalism from Columbia, but they have zero experience. They're getting these opportunities over me. It was very mentally taxing. So that's when I had to take a step back. Just like really like say, like, what am I here for? What do I really want to, like, how do I want to impact the world, if you will?
4: Yeah.
6: And that's through sports and education. So I'm not quitting on sports. I never will because I'm so
4: never
6: proud
4: quit.
6: Of the growth. Because right when I gave up was when the Madison Garden opportunity came. So, yes.
8: One door closed, another one opened.
6: Yes.
4: No doubt. No doubt. I want to take a quick break. I want to dive into what you just mentioned about the images and the cookie cutter. Because we see that the traditional media is going through an evolution. And we want to talk about that a little bit. Again, superstar in the making, Bianca Peart. It's Nafi Lounge.
7: Come on.

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10: We're back on the Rod Nafi Lounge, Bianca Peart, 950 Show. Again, we were talking about, you started to feel a little discouraged about where it was going, and you mentioned about the images. And we've seen through ESPN and some of the major players that the evolution of traditional media is changing, right? I like to call it the golden age of the independent, because I think it's a great thing for people like us and people like yourself, because now we can take these independent images and visions and films and really grow our brands, because that's where the money's at. When we first started this show, you couldn't get a corporate advertiser to do a non-traditional format, because it's like, hey, why would I do that and go right to the major? But now with this independence and realizing the algorithm and SEO and who's viewing what, because we walk around with tablets and phones, it's a different game. Talk about some of those things you dealt with.
11: Well,
10: what
11: I wanted to ask real quick.
10: Before how you going to ask?
11: Just what are you meaning by the images itself?
12: I'm sorry?
11: What do you mean by the images?
10: Wasn't I just going to ask that?
11: No.
10: Go ahead, Bianca. Answer this question.
12: Images in terms of, elaborate on that a little bit. Images, advertisement,
11: images as in how you saying that when you went into the industry, there's a certain image that they look
12: for. Oh, okay, okay. Physical images. When it comes to females, obviously, I'm happy to see so many more women in the space. I think it's so important. We add an incredible voice, an important voice. So I'm so happy to see women there and more melanin women, okay? So it's no, traditionally it's like the blonde hair.
13: Skinny white women, basically.
12: Okay.
13: Skinny white women. Let's just get to it. Because
12: okay.
13: You're taking too long to get to it. Just skinny white women.
14: He's trying to be politically
15: correct. Bianca,
14: say
15: it the right way. You're still working.
14: I got
15: He's
14: to
15: a
14: go.
15: Comedian. That's
13: I'm a comic. This is what I do.
14: But you got to go back to these people.
13: Politically I said it for skinny white women.
12: It's a lot of people who I grew up around. So I'm familiar with.
13: Right.
12: I'm familiar with that image, if you will.
13: Right.
12: And then it kind of transitioned. You would have that one black woman. And now it's biracial women. I feel like biracial women are really taking storm right now, or when you look at the mainstream places. So I think that also falls into the smaller spaces, whether it's, hosting local shows or at events. So I feel like that's kind of the theme, but I said, there's some darker shades coming in, but it gets tough.
10: Right. Mm-hmm. So like you mentioned in the first segment, you talk about, you got discouraged. Was it because of those things? You feel like this wasn't a place for you? Was you made? And again, you can answer how you like. But
13: if you need me to say skinny white women, just look at me.
10: Yeah, you can. He'll translate.
14: She gave you a dry laugh.
10: But is it a situation where you felt like, people? I mean, my question was: are people telling you this stuff, or give you the subliminal, if you do Sammy Sosa, you might start getting work. I mean, talk about that.
13: Sammy Sosa. He looked like the ice cream.
14: You might as well say white women.
10: See, that's why I host and you sit back. It's a way you finesse it.
14: Uh-huh.
12: Yes, I would never encourage altering the skin color, anything to begin with. Right. But, you know, you see it. You see the results. When you apply to jobs, apply to opportunities, the final person is like, oh, that person looks like that. I applied to this thing. That person looks like that. Right. Wait, there's a common theme here. So that's how I internalize it. Now, in terms of experience, it's all about relationships. It's all about relationships. And that's what I had to learn the very hard way. I went to grad school for journalism thinking that would set me apart.
10: Right.
12: But it was a great experience, but like that degree does not dictate me getting a job over someone else, right, which I had to learn the hard way, and financially, that's why I got all these pockets. So, you know, it's just, and then you have to authentically be yourself. So again, 2 years ago is when I really tapped into myself, because growing up, I had identity conflicts, if you will. And I felt like I didn't really know who I was. And like, I knew, but maybe didn't know. And I was just blowing with the wind. So I really had to like internalize and realize, what am I, my authentic self? That's when I can thrive. And that's how these opportunities have come about.
0: Mm-hmm. As we're speaking, you know, we're talking about like the main serious things that happen in the background. What are maybe some of those really silly, awkward moments, like on camera or,
10: like to see,
0: I don't know, like bloopers, like
10: you have a cuss on camera,
12: you experienced
10: live mic.
12: I wouldn't say awkward like I obviously we all have nerves going into it, but like maybe I'll stutter sometime and I'll be like, oh, you know what, like I'll just go with
10: the
12: Jamaican
10: phone. Accent ever come out on him?
13: I was gonna ask you,
10: the gunshot me forward. Wham, you say what you say, Wham?
14: Me tough, your oxtail is like,
13: what's wrong with this
10: Screwface killed me 1,000 times worse.
12: No, because my mother did not want me to learn patois. I understood it. So,
10: really,
12: like,
10: really?
12: Yeah.
10: Wow.
12: And it's so funny. Being in New York, people are like, you have an accent. I'm like, what? Like, yeah. But apparently they
10: probably
12: hear
10: told you
12: little,
10: that in Seattle when they were high.
12: I don't know what they hear.
11: It's that Philly accent. That's what
12: I ain't no Philly accent, okay? I'm outside of Philly. That's different.
10: I'm outside of Philly.
11: Outskirts.
12: No disrespect to Philly at all. No, that's my thing. But not, I don't really want to say slip ups. I just learn to have fun. That's what it is. Like, I just have fun. And at the end of the day, like, that's what it's about. We can't be too serious.
10: Yeah.
12: We can't be too, like, we're humans. Like,
10: and basically, you're living your dream. So why would you take, I mean, it is serious, but why would you take it to an extreme that, you know, you get mad if somebody brings you the wrong cappuccino or something?
12: Oh, no.
10: You cuss them out on the mic, but the mic is on.
13: You're waiting to do that, I see.
12: Right, absolutely.
10: They got to learn.
12: Yeah.
11: But now, was there any moments when you was like on the court or the field that any type of incidents happened, like the ball or anybody missing?
12: Not Pam Oliver. Yeah, huh? No, I didn't get experience that. I mean, there was one time at the Long Island Nets where their video board just reset in the middle of the game. So we were doing a trivia contest. So I'm reading the question. We're like, the answer is, and it just froze.
10: Right.
12: And I was just like, I just went with the flow. It was with the kid. I was like, what do you think the answer is? And I just kind of played it off. And he finally said the answer, but the screen was still frozen. I was like, all right, we're just going to keep it moving. Let's go. And I just read, because I memorized the script.
10: I think sometimes you really have to live and have a mindset of, if this don't go right, you have to have an alternative.
12: Yeah.
10: You know,
13: so that's your excuse, Rodeo?
10: You can't stand
0: not
10: and look
0: everybody's
10: dumb.
0: Good at that. Everybody's good at that. So
12: that's based on my experience as a stage manager with the Nets, because you gotta time out. Like, once that time out, once this clock starts, you have to execute whatever that is. Again, you work in ads. Like, if we have a McDonald's advertisement, like, we have to do that in that second. So if we don't have the cheer sticks, they gonna call us like, what happened? We paid X amount of dollars. So there's been times where I literally sprint to the other side of the court to hand out cheer sticks so that it's in the shot. So like, I'm so used to going
10: that agency phone call 901 the next morning.
12: Yeah. Or like a contestant freaks out and like, I don't want to do this. So like, I always have a contestant nearby just in case, like, come on, let's go. So I just learned that over time. Like, you
10: she got prop
12: ready.
10: Men. Come on, let's go.
13: Stand right here.
12: You always gotta stay ready, you know, so you gotta get ready. So I'm always 3 steps ahead.
16: All this time you've been in this industry, how many athletes have you come across that have been jerks that you really didn't expect to be like that?
12: You know,
10: don't mention names, Bianca.
16: No,
10: I
16: just
10: asked
16: how many.
10: Let's say the number.
12: they always say, you know, I don't know the phrase, but like, if you meet your idols, like, you know, don't have crazy expectations. Only one. Really? Only one person who I really, really love. They used to play Philly Sixers, so growing up, I watched this person.
17: AI?
12: No, absolutely not.
15: No, don't make it.
12: Absolutely not.
15: I mean, AI, I'm just, as long as she said it wasn't AI, we could.
12: Absolutely
15: so, you know,
12: not.
15: So
12: absolutely. We actually went to the same hair salon. Went to the same
10: hair salon. But that eliminates Barkley.
12: Oh. Okay.
17: Yeah, right? At Barkley. Yeah, right.
12: Yeah, we went to the same hair salon, and he at City on City Line Avenue, and because I played sports, and obviously he mm-hmm. would, like, we mm-hmm. were there after hours, right. And he would always draw characters. Cheers. I can't say that word. But he can draw. He can really draw.
17: Yeah. I beg your pardon.
12: So, yes, AI is incredible. But just one, I was like, you know what? Never mind.
10: Well, you can experience it in any field.
12: Exactly. Yeah.
10: No doubt about it. But you know, he played on the Sixers, right?
17: I'm going to dig a little deep.
12: I can't give you that.
10: Go, start digging. Get digging.
18: How
10: get your shovel.
18: I get to the juicy part? Now, being in the sports industry.
12: Yes.
18: Have you ever had the opportunity to be asked out by a player?
12: Nope, because I'm not a prototype.
15: No skinny white women, so you ain't gonna ask
17: you. You saw her eye?
10: No.
12: Yeah, I was like, I'll be honest, I'll be like, wait, why are they looking at her but not at me? But I realized, you know,
10: those fools.
12: It's not even that. It is what it is. Yeah. And at the end of the day, like when it comes to love, I want real love. I don't, you know, I want
17: to. And that's
12: be,
17: that's your job. You don't mix business.
12: Yeah, absolutely not. Yeah, absolutely. Yeah. Like
19: most of those women anyway have enhancements anyway.
12: Wait, I'm sorry.
17: Oh God!
12: Well, that's what I'm saying. They have a type. Whether it's what you said, skinny or white another women. Thing. Right. What another example
19: skinny
12: for
19: white
12: us?
19: Women. Gotcha.
12: What's another example?
19: Skinny white women.
17: You see, if I was a ball player, I said, you'd be in my pockets too much because you got too many, and I don't need nobody in my pockets. You know what I'm saying?
10: What, you gonna be a bowler?
17: No,
10: a ball player. What you playing? Again, we're talking to Bianca here.
17: I don't need that. I got enough problems.
10: I want to take another break. I want to come back. We're going to talk a little sports. You're a sports person. We don't get that much on this show. So,
17: okay.
10: Got a new sports show coming out. 9 for these sports coming
17: out. Whatever.
10: But any event, we're going to talk a little sports. Bianca

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8: We're back on the ride now. Lovely conversation with the superstar that's making this, Bianca Peart. Obviously, you do sports. So, you know, and I know as a professional, you're not having a rooting interest. I'm sure you're a big Penn State fan. You went to Penn State. I think their media days are next week, Big Ten. Talk about your Nittany Lions. Big season ahead. People are saying it's their time to take over Ohio State, Michigan. I think James Franklin is not in the hot seat, but the seat's a little lukewarm. Your thoughts on your Lions?
9: It's tough. It's tough. I think this will be a breakout year for the Lions. Mm-hmm. You know, as a fan, I can't. You know, I have a lot of bias, but I think it's going to be a big year for the Lions.
10: I think they deserve it because all that Joe Paterno nonsense.
8: Well,
10: and,
8: that's now a deck dug on.
10: But it's still a stain on the college. I don't care. It's still a stain.

0: And whatever they do, they still, you know, it still goes back to that.
1: True. I mean, obviously, it's a young man that I won't mention his name because I don't want to tell the story, but he's from Yonkers and he played at Penn State. So let's say that. Thank God for NIL. But
2: he was playing at Penn State and Penn State was playing with him.
3: Anyway.
0: Mic check.
1: Do you get time to just be a fan? I mean, I know you're in sports, but do you ever just get time to say, you know what, I'm going to, you know, crack my favorite beverage, have a burger and watch a game?
3: It's hard. I feel like football season, yes. I'm a huge Eagles fan.
1: Yes.
3: Eagles are incredible. Oh,
1: yes.
3: Yes.
1: Did y'all talk?
3: No, we did not. But I'm so excited for this year. You know, Jalen Hurts with, like, at the time, the largest contract signed.
0: For 5
1: Black
0: minutes.
1: Female agent.
0: For 5 minutes in somebody else's time.
3: Yes, exactly. Right, but still, that's so significant. Yes, and the fact that the Eagles are invested in him and he's like a friend, like he's there. He's going to be there for a while. So I'm excited for that. Mm-hmm.
4: They invested in a lot of people.
1: We're thinking about my Jets. We made some moves.
0: That's because they green like the Eagles. They ain't nowhere near them.
3: I mean, Aaron Rodgers.
0: Yeah, green with envy.
1: Now, Bianca, if you're going to say something negative, that's okay. Then don't say that. Mama said nothing positive. Don't say that. No, I'm joking.
3: Never. No, I'm just saying it's nice that Aaron Rodgers is on the team.
1: Okay, that's all you got.
2: Yo, that is real. Yo, you can tell she was doing this for a while. She was so smooth with it. So
0: smooth. Hiawatha. They're going to be talking about Hiawatha.
2: It's nice that he's on the team.
1: What about the Saquon Barkley situation? Yeah, I don't know if you've been following that. Obviously, you know, we know the devaluation of the running back in the NFL. And it seems like the funny part of the whole situation, the sad part, they were only like maybe a couple million apart. Now, they gave me a million. You give me 50,000 and I'm good. But
5: I don't know what that told you. Might bring you can't go right.
1: I got Dion toes right now.
0: Mic drop.
1: I do because it's a field.
0: He ain't got no toe.
2: That's the point.
1: I thought I was going to have to get mine cut off last week.
0: But
1: the Saquon situation talking about. Shut up. The Saquon situation, talking about Saquon a little bit, your thoughts on, again, you know, these players trying to get their money, you know, obviously at that age in the NFL is almost senior citizen, which is crazy to think. 26 is like, over. And he's a Penn State guy. That's what I'm asking you about Saquon.
3: I don't understand why the Giants are not investing in him.
1: Yeah.
3: He, I feel like, single-handedly saved the team last season. He has so much.
2: Yes, I'm a Giants fan. Yes, he did.
3: Pay him his money, like Daniel Jones. That's where we're at right now. So, no, I don't like to. I'm not being mean. I'm just saying Saquon is like a leader. He still has a lot of star power.
1: Heart and soul that team.
2: Yeah, he is.
0: This is what they do in the NFL. See, they go by positions. Years ago, you know, the running back was significant. Now, because of
1: scramble.
0: The way analytics. Quarterbacks and now the defensive ends and, you know, and all these other positions, now they characterize that this position starts at this amount and this amount and this amount. $10.5 million is nothing to sneeze at,
1: but not when you at that level you want to be
0: worth, you know, give them. But I don't understand. Give them his money and give them the incentives. That's how they really make their money.
2: They're trying to make sure that they kept Daniel and Saquon at the same time.
4: Mm-hmm. Well, even though they got Daniel, but the whole problem was that they was a little bit sketchy on Saquon because of injury prone right now. And in his time of age. And then plus he was out a couple of times.
0: NFL player doesn't have injuries? I don't understand.
4: No, but I'm saying you may have it, but when you're a running back,
3: it's harder, because it's so agile. So the question is, like, if Saquon does not return, how are they going to navigate?
1: They're going to be in the Caleb Williams sweepstakes. That's what they're going to be in. They're not going to win more than 4 games. They have a really tough schedule, too.
2: Yeah, we do got a tough one this year.
4: He's the next man up. That's all.
2: Yeah,
1: get him bags out.
0: I think the NFL should do it back in the old days, what the Mafia did. Just give them a bag full of money on the side. Say, just don't say nothing about this money.
1: Well, you would know because you are old.
0: I tell you one thing, it will satisfy a lot of people.
1: You probably know about the tight ends, not about football.
0: What's why do you say tight ends?
1: That's what Steph knows about, the tight ends.
0: Why is that?
1: She's Steph Pearl. So, do you watch football, Steph?
3: I don't understand.
6: Did you hear me last year betting?
1: But that was because of pretty helmets, the color of the helmets.
0: That's how she bet.
4: You know, that's Mel Chauvinistic.
3: Don't come at Stephanie. No,

0: thing, 401k is always a good thing. But talk about what's next for you. Where do you want to see your career go? You're really just kind of scratching the surface. I'm already a fan, but about the next step in your progression as a media personality.
1: Yeah, I mean, having the opportunity to host with MSG Networks and being able to talk some Knicks highlights and cryptocurrency because it's sponsored by Coinbase. Yeah. I really enjoy, you know, hosting and informing and educating viewers. So ideally, the goal is to like host permanently, like a full-time yes. situation, preferably in sports, but I'm flexible in finance, business, and education. Mm-hmm. So that's like the goal, the next goal. And in the meantime, I'm going to keep doing interviews, putting out my own content, and just showcasing my love for the game.
2: And the way she just said it, she sounded like the total package right there, right?
0: Yeah.
1: Exactly.
0: Rodeo, like, Rodeo, I'm going to take you back, like but, Jane Kennedy, right, Rodeo? Like,
3: but I could see her doing the show with the, what's that, Nutley?
1: Monica McNutt. Yeah,
3: I don't like the last name, really, McNutt. You're nutting on the mic again, girl.
0: Like a McDonald's burger, huh?
3: But I do like her.
0: Unfortunately. Yeah.
3: He almost threw you under the bus with me. He said, oh, you've been around rodeo. Because you couldn't say that. He said you've been around rodeo.
0: I don't know if you ever watched the old show Living Color, but they have a segment. I'm going to send it to you because it reminds me of rodeo. He's doing, Damon Wayne sitting in prison trying to pronunciate language. That's what I think about my brother.
4: You understand what I'm saying.
1: That's the beauty. Like, we are humans. We can't pronounce some words.
0: But
1: we
0: it's 90%.
3: And I'm proud of it. And I'll wear it on my chest.
1: Yes. There's, like, as long as you're getting the meaning across, as long as
0: New York City educational system, looking at this camera, I blame you.
3: I wouldn't be accepted in your community where you live at, but I'm accepted in Harlem. Any of that.
5: I don't know. Harlem done changed. You might not be accepted no more. I don't know.
3: They're changing. Lennox Avenue's changed, man.
0: Sherman's Ribs are not there no more.
3: They changed.
0: But Bianca,
5: the lounge is gone.
0: Where can people reach out to you, find more information about you and different things of that nature? Book you for gigs.
1: Oh, yes. 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And that's where you can contact me for opportunities. I also have a YouTube channel that I'll be posting on more frequently. So definitely check that out. Because I hear YouTube, you can monetize.
0: We're actually going back. We were trying to get away from YouTube for years and do other markets, you know, like Apple and stuff like that. Yeah. No knock to them. We still do that. But we're bringing things back to YouTube. YouTube's a great resource. So.
1: Yes. Yeah. So, my website, BiancaPeart.com, and I'm on social media, all the platforms, Bianca Peart.
0: Well, I'll give you this interview as well to put there.
3: If she get married, you know she's going to keep that Peart.
1: I am.
5: That's very West Indian. Very West Indian.
1: My mom actually kept it.
3: Really?
1: Yes.
5: Very West Indian.
1: Hyphen it.
3: The middle is like, you know, the middle name would be your maiden name than the marriage.
0: Thank you, Rodeo. I didn't know that. I just...
3: Peapock.
1: I just
3: call it Peapock.
1: Some people may not know. Rodeo schooling people.
5: Yeah, you're right.
0: That's scary.
3: That's right.
0: Rodeo schooling
3: you.
0: A very small minority. Bianca Peart, thank you so much for coming. I really appreciate it. A 6-hour flight. Thank you. I appreciate you.
6: 9 5 0
7: 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We hope that you've enjoyed, had a good time, and we've gotten you through whatever part of your day you're listening. As a reminder, at our house, you will always have a seat. See you tomorrow.

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1: You in the mix with my homeboy, DJ Mimo.
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0: 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I told you this was my man's right here. I'm sorry. I brought him here.
2: You a young kid. 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
0: listen,
2: right now, so
0: listen,
2: you know
0: about you
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0: the need new drugs.
3: Sometimes you gotta lose yourself to find yourself again.

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I know this beat. I went by my timeline the other day. I was like, you know what? Let me kill.

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Only online, glorified streamer. I'm in love a lot, stayed in Medina. I live by Mecca in Washington Heights, where I sold dope, read books all night, bitch. 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
1: God. Damn.
0: 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Look, it's a long way down.
1: She. Bird's eye.
0: You can't help it. Look, it's a long way down.
1: Damn.

0: 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I told you.
1: Yeah. Yeah. What up? What up? What up? What up?

0: 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What's up? You punks crazy or something, man?
1: Chill out, man. Just looking for some citizens.
0: Oh, you looking for some citizens, y'all. You ain't gonna find nobody.

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1: Alright.
2: How much is this gonna cost?
0: Man, if I want your money, I'll take you.
2: No, you can't take my money. You can't take my money.
0: Money got blood on it, man.
2: You ever seen any that didn't?
0: Check the rest.

0: Yeah.
1: Adios, nigga.
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0: Yeah, yeah. Duty, duty. What up, though? I see you. Yo, great, what up? Let's get right to it. Yeah.
1: You are now listening.

0: this girl in Nike.
1: Who did you see, Diana? Who? They didn't go away.
0: Yeah.
2: The car.
1: Humans. Who, Diana? Who? Tell me, who did you see, Diana? Empty faces.
0: Yeah.
1: Dead faces.

0: somebody earlier today, man. I could lose 7 times out of 10 and win 3, bro. I won. Cause I ain't paying attention to that other shit. You know what I'm saying? Fly shit only, bro. You know what I'm saying? I don't see loss. You know what I'm saying? I only see wins. You know what I mean? As far as I'm concerned, I never took an L either.
1: Yeah. Yo,

0: Ayo Biz, Benny, Danielson, say Z.
1: Like a religious article, it is collected, worn, and lived by religiously for people in hip-hop. And I don't think any other brand has that stamp the way Polo does. Religious, it's a religious article. It's like if you don't have it on, it's almost blasphemy when you step into a certain spot.
2: Red Polo knit, 102 degrees Fahrenheit, drooped in the coupe. My whole lineup, medieval. 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

0: Yeah, yeah. 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
1: Hey, Lupita, don't kill my vibe. Can you ride and see my? I know me some.
2: It's your favorite guys, the VX4, taking over your mobile device.
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3: W word of happy wardrobe, but a peaker vegan, but I never been a soft cone.
4: In jail upstate,
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0: 800 Wu-Tang Radio, this a dream. Come and fist, type the guard, master killer. Can't forget loud slow, cause we gonna keep it booming. That's the way the gods grow.
1: Listen to me, listen. We're gonna rewind the tape, all right? You need to be quiet. I'm a collector, and I'm really good at what I do. I'm actually a creative guy. Okay? Take, for instance, your wife, the one that just left, a pretty young lady. You have your kids, a dog, okay? And we'll start with that, all right? Then I get creative.

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Information valuable, so watch out or you share it with. Nothing is confidential, not even with your therapist. There it is. 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Rats get to go swim, antivirus. They got the spirits of rats inside them. No snitches, concrete shoes, now you have to find them. Maritime law with a blindfolded drunk captain driving. But what do I know? I just sell music, it's a rap assignment. But basically, it's the same industry, it's just another trap behind it. When my go-getter's sad, with no gold record plaques, with them big workflows to give you no second chance if they catch you in the act. 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I just want you to grind and get

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0: guardians of the sacred fire. 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
1: Make you prick your finger, this is real life. 67 strikes, my low linger. 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
0: Yeah, shout out the whole Walt Whitman. 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
0: Yeah. 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

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Only you. Online, glorified streamer. 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I live by Mecca in Washington Heights, where I sold dope, read books all night, bitch. 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
1: Just got some business, that's all.
0: Oh, you got some business, man?
1: Yeah.
0: What kind of business you got?

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1: 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You can take my money.
0: Yeah. Money got blood on it, man.
1: You ever seen anything that didn't?
0: Check.

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1: Adios, nigga.
2: We got to be able to blow some heads off, and we got

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1: What up, though?
0: I see you. Yo, great, what up?
1: Let's get right to it. Yeah. You and I.

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1: Yeah.
0: Dead faces.

0: killers they figure. Turn your volumes up. Them BX boys taking over your airwaves.
1: You rockin' with hip hop on the gram.